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3: Bands of rain and showers moving across many parts, with the most persistent rain towards the northeast. Driest across Northern Ireland, highs of 23 degrees Celsius.

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3: The search for survivors is continuing for a second night in Nepal and Tibet, where flash flooding on Wednesday devastated the Himalayan border region. More than 30 British nationals are among hundreds of people missing and feared dead. The criteria for accessing IVF treatment on the NHS will be reviewed for potential expansion in Scotland. The Scottish Government says the National Review will consider extending access to single women and couples who have children from previous relationships.
4: Within the next 5 years, the UK is not fiscally unsustainable. We will be okay. But it is important that we act now and change things so that in the future we don't get this problem. So acting early really, really helps.
3: That's William Ellis from the IPPR. The think tank's warning the UK is not on a fiscally sustainable track due to failure to tackle long-term pressures and short-sighted fiscal rules. And Luton Town are out of the Carabao Cup after a 2-0 defeat at Chelsea. That's the latest from Radio News Hub. I'm Grace McIntosh.
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3: Bands of rain and showers moving across many parts, with the most persistent rain towards the northeast. Driest across Northern Ireland, highs of 23 degrees Celsius.

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4: The search is on for dozens of missing British nationals in Nepal. It's amid fears that more floods could hit the devastated area. More than 30 British nationals are among hundreds of people missing and feared dead. More than 200 extra police officers have been deployed to support Cleveland Police following a string of incidents, including a head-on crash which killed two police officers and five young men, and a fatal house fire. One in every £5 of future generations' taxes is set to go on debt interest. The IPPR warns the UK is not on a fiscally sustainable track. William Ellis is their spokesperson.
5: What we're calling for is a rethink of how the government thinks about fiscal rules and fiscal sustainability, you know, once it has a position of strength and once it meets its current rules.
4: And heavy downpours and possible gales are forecast over the bank holiday weekend. The Met Office are warning festival goers to prepare for windy conditions. That's the latest from Radio News Hub. I'm Grace McIntosh.
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4: Bands of rain and showers moving across many parts, with the most persistent rain towards the northeast. Driest across Northern Ireland, highs of 23 degrees Celsius.

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0: 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Next.
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10: Search for survivors is continuing for a second night in Nepal and Tibet, where flash flooding on Wednesday devastated the Himalayan border region. More than 30 British nationals are among hundreds of people missing. More than 200 extra police officers are being deployed to support Cleveland Police. It's following a series of incidents in the Teesside area. We could be spending one in every £5 on debt interest by 2070. That's what the IPPR says. Their spokesperson is William Ellis.
11: If we keep going on our current trajectory in about 50 years, we'll be spending one in every £5 that we take in just paying the interest on our debt. So just paying for the privilege of having debt.
10: And Luton Town are out of the Carabao Cup after a 2-0 defeat at Chelsea. Danny Welbeck opened the scoring before an own goal from Hakim Odofin sealed Chelsea's place in the next round. That's the latest from Radio News Hub. I'm Grace McIntosh.
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10: Bands of rain and showers moving across many parts, with the most persistent rain towards the northeast. Driest across Northern Ireland, highs of 23 degrees Celsius.

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Hello there. How do you spend your Saturday evenings? Well, here's a question. Do you enjoy classic soul? I'm talking the 60s, the 70s, the 80s. I'm talking Motown, Northern, and the Sound of Philadelphia. If the answer's yes, that's great. 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
4: The search for survivors is continuing for a second night in Nepal and Tibet, where flash flooding on Wednesday devastated the Himalayan border region. More than 30 British nationals are among hundreds of people missing and feared dead. The criteria for accessing IVF treatment on the NHS will be reviewed for potential expansion in Scotland. The Scottish Government says the National Review will consider extending access to single women and couples who have children from previous relationships.
5: Within the next 5 years, the UK is not fiscally unsustainable. We will be okay. But it is important that we act now and change things so that in the future we don't get this problem. So acting early really, really helps.
4: That's William Ellis from the IPPR. The think tank's warning the UK is not on a fiscally sustainable track due to failure to tackle long-term pressures and short-sighted fiscal rules. And Luton Town are out of the Carabao Cup after a 2-0 defeat at Chelsea. That's the latest from Radio News Hub. I'm Grace McIntosh.
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4: Bands of rain and showers moving across many parts, with the most persistent rain towards the northeast. Driest across Northern Ireland, highs of 23 degrees Celsius.

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taking you from brunch to lunch. 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
4: The heavy rain's been causing flooding across some areas of the county. St Paul's Road and Woodcote Close in Peterborough have been particularly badly hit. Some supermarkets, a library and gym are among the businesses forced to shut in the city. Peterborough City Council says the high volume of water means capacity in parts of the highway drainage network's been affected. A man who ransacked and thieved from Chloe's Jewellers in St Ives has been jailed. 36-year-old Joe Ross from Cambridge smashed display cabinets and took items worth £29,000 on the 30th of April. He's now behind bars for 16 months. A reminder, there's disruption to trains running between London's King's Cross and Peterborough during the bank holiday weekend. LNER services are suspended due to upgrade works. A reduced service will also be in operation between Scotland and Peterborough and Leeds and Peterborough. And the countdown's on for tomorrow's North Stow Running Festival. The event's now in its sixth year and takes place around the new South Cambridgeshire town. It's raising money in aid of four local charities, as organiser Martin Liss tells Boomerang Radio.
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4: To football, and both our local sides are in League One action tomorrow, starting with Cambridge United. They play host to Huddersfield Town at the Abbey Stadium. Head coach Neil Harris says there may be some new signings ready ahead of the game.
6: We've had breakthrough, so, you know, Gahal comes in, and, you know, we're very, very hopeful of having a couple more in, either registered to play at the weekend or in by the weekend. Whether the paperwork goes through at this time, that's the tricky part, with the EFL deciding to do a transfer window, closing on a bank holiday and on match day on Tuesday. Very strange scenario, but we get on with it.
4: Meanwhile, Peterborough United travel to Blackpool. The Posh will be hoping to keep their winning streak alive after some recent good performances. Here's head coach Luke Williams.
7: I think the pitches are going to be really grateful for the rain. That's going to make that a beautiful surface there, as always, and we're looking forward to that. We've played pretty well in the two games, and we've managed to score quite a few goals, so we should be full of confidence, and we are.
4: There's an early kickoff for the Posh at 12:30, and for the Ewes, it's 3 o'clock.
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4: Any lingering showers clearing away to leave a largely dry and clear morning. Showers developing towards the afternoon. A high of 23 degrees. And that's the latest from the Boomerang Radio Newsroom. I'm Tom Green.
0: Boomerang Breakfast.
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love that song. There Are the Wannadies from the late 90s and the You and Me song. It's Chris Tibble's Boomerang Breakfast for Friday. Hurrah! We have made it to the weekend and a three-day bank holiday weekend at that. Right, Frankie Valli on the way. Hall & Oates as well after Huey Lewis and the News.

0: Paul and Oates and Rich Girl. It's Boomerang Radio, home of PT's Highway Home. He is back on your radio this afternoon from 4 to get you home for that three-day bank holiday weekend. But before all of that, I need to get you where you need to be this morning.
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3: 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Not seeing issues heading into the centre of Cambridge. Moving well for the M11 and A1M. No problems for Huntingdon and for Ely. Heading into Peterborough, generally moving well for the A15. Peterborough Road is closed for roadworks. That's between Elmfriars Close and Gaisley Gardens. No issues for the A47 or the approach for the West Beach Bypass as you head for the Elmhall roundabout. No issues on public transport, and that's the latest on Cambridge's roads for Boomerang Radio. I'm Sean Moore.
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Spandau Ballet and Gold. Boomerang Radio's Back in the Day is back on your radio today from 9 o'clock. I say it now because yesterday Spandau Ballet's I'll Fly For You was in the mystery years of 1984. What year or years will be on there today from 9? Make sure you're listening here on Boomerang Radio as we kickstart possibly your workday. Right, news at 6:30 with Tom Green on the way. After Brian Poole and the Tremolos, here's I Want Candy. Boomerang Radio, where the hits keep coming back.

0: Brian Poole and the Tremolos and I Want Candy. It's Boomerang Radio. A bit early for that. Proper breakfast, toast or cereal, or a full English. That would be nice, wouldn't it, right about now? Okay, after the update at 6:30 with Tom, I've got Ronan Keating and Gonzalez to play, and I will kickstart Friday's Start Your Day survey.
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2: The heavy rain's been causing flooding across some areas of the county. St Paul's Road and Woodcote Close in Peterborough have been particularly badly hit. Some supermarkets, a library and gym are among the businesses forced to shut in the city. Peterborough City Council says the high volume of water means capacity in parts of the highway drainage network's been affected. A man who ransacked and thieved from Chloe's Jewellers in St Ives has been jailed. 36-year-old Joe Ross from Cambridge smashed display cabinets and took items worth £29,000 on the 30th of April. He's now behind bars for 16 months. A reminder, there's disruption to trains running between London's King's Cross and Peterborough during the bank holiday weekend. LNER services are suspended due to upgrade works. A reduced service will also be in operation between Scotland and Peterborough and Leeds and Peterborough. And the countdown's on for tomorrow's North Stowe Running Festival. The event's now in its sixth year and takes place around the new South Cambridgeshire town. It's raising money in aid of four local charities, as organiser Martin Liss tells Boomerang Radio.
3: We love to support them. 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These are great partnerships that we have, and you know, we love to give opportunity to support charity by giving them opportunity to fundraise with free event entries, race entries we give to them.
2: To football, and both our local sides are in League One action tomorrow, starting with Cambridge United. They play host to Huddersfield Town at the Abbey Stadium. Head coach Neil Harris says there may be some new signings ready ahead of the game.
4: We've had breakthrough, so, you know, Howe comes in and

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1: Any lingering showers clearing away to leave a largely dry and clear morning. Showers developing towards the afternoon. A high of 23 degrees, and that's the latest from the Boomerang Radio Newsroom. I'm Tom Green.
2: Thank you, Tom. Right, Friday, start your day survey then. The question today: in a recent survey, a third of UK adults say they've lost money by doing this. But what is it? In a recent survey, a third of UK adults say they have lost money by doing this. But what is it? As always, I will give you the genuine answer at 6:45. I want yours, though. studio@boomerangradio.co.uk on email or message through the Boomerang Radio app. What do you think it is? Boomerang.

0: Ronan Keating and Loving Each Day. It's Boomerang Radio, where the hits keep coming back across Peterborough and Cambridge on DAB, online at boomerangradio.co.uk, and through your smart speaker, telling it to enable Boomerang Radio UK. You will hear us crystal clear that way too. Right, start your day survey then for Friday. This is the question today. In a recent survey, a third of us, UK adults that is, say that we've lost money by doing this. What do you reckon that is? In a recent survey, a third of UK adults say that they have lost money by doing this. What do you think it is? Anushka in Cambridge says, is it betting on a horse? No. Bitcoin, says Diane. No. Dan in Peterborough says, is it sitting in the car with a pocket full of change and it all falling out to God knows where everywhere in the car? I take it you're talking from experience there, Dan. Mel in Chatteris says, is it sitting on the sofa and all your change dropping out? No. Neil says, is it not checking your change when you're in the shop? Do people still pay with cash? Another down the back of the sofa from Pearl in Ely. Andy says, is it lending money? Darren says, paying full price, not realising there was a deal on or a special offer. Another gambling. No, none of them. In a recent survey, a third of us have said that we've lost money by doing this, but what is it? Get in touch. Studio at boomerangradio.co.uk. I'll give you the answer in a minute.
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3: 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Not seeing issues heading into the centre of Cambridge. Moving well for the M11 and A1M. No problems for Huntingdon and for Ely. Heading into Peterborough, generally moving well for the A15. Peterborough Road is closed for roadworks. That's between Elmfriars Close and Gaisley Gardens. No issues for the A47 on the approach for the West Beach Bypass as you head for the Elmhall roundabout. No issues on public transport, and that's the latest on Cambridge's roads. 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

0: There are the Honeycombs. And have I the right? It's Boomerang Radio, just gone 6:45. So let's put you out of your misery for today's Start Your Day survey. In a recent survey, a third of us have lost money by doing this, according to this recent survey. What do you reckon that is? Lots of people saying gambling, betting on a horse. So that is a form of gambling. Sitting in the car, all the money falling out. Same on a sofa. Lending money, paying full price, not realising there was a deal or a special offer. No, the answer is actually taking someone's bad advice. There you are. It's as simple as that.
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3: The government collected a record amount from capital gains tax last year after rates increased under former Chancellor Rachel Reeves, helping reel in an extra 180,000 taxpayers. Capital gains tax receipts totaled £24.2 billion in the 2024-25 tax year, an 89% increase on the year before, data from HMRC shows. People on hold to HMRC for more than half an hour would get a £30 credit off their tax bill under reform, according to Robert Jenrick. Speaking at an event in London, the party's Treasury spokesman said that last year MPs were accusing HMRC of deliberately degrading its own services to force people onto the website. And the UK needs more employers to step up and offer work experience opportunities for young people, the Prime Minister Andy Burnham has said. It's as it was announced that Sainsbury's is to offer 10,000 work experience opportunities to young people in deprived areas.
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0: Thank you very much. Oh, I can feel it. The weekend is just around the corner. What are you up to across this bank holiday weekend? Would love to know your plans. Are you going away? 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

from the very early 1980s. There are the Jacksons and Can You Feel It? Boomerang Radio, where the hits keep coming back on Friday, the 28th of August, 2026. Payday for some today. Final working day of the month. Hurrah. The next time you and I properly talk on Boomerang Breakfast, it'll be September. Before you know it, the kids will be back at school. Hey!

It's Boomerang Radio, where the hits keep coming back Friday morning. Hello, you. This is Chris Tibbles. There isn't a 7 o'clock sing-along today. Fridays means it's my choice. So stand by for that after 7. But you can win £50. Bits and Pieces is back.

0: Debbie Harry, Deborah Harry, Blondie, whatever you prefer to call it. Definitely at that time, she was Blondie. Denis, it's Boomerang Radio where the hits keep coming back after the update at 7. My choice of the 7 o'clock sing-along for Friday. I've also got Ricky Martin lined up, Harold Melvin and the Blue Notes as well, and something from the House Martins.
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3: Main routes across Cambridgeshire all flowing well so far this morning. Not seeing issues heading into the centre of Cambridge. Moving well for the M11 and A1M. No problems for Huntingdon and for Ely. Heading into Peterborough, generally moving well for the A15. Peterborough Road is closed for roadworks. That's between Elmfriars Close and Gaisley Gardens. No issues for the A47 on the approach for the Wisbeach Bypass as you head for the Elmhall roundabout. No issues on public transport, and that's the latest on Cambridge's roads for Boomerang Radio. I'm Sean Moore.
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7: The heavy rain's been causing flooding across some areas of the county. St Paul's Road and Woodcote Close in Peterborough have been particularly badly hit. Some supermarkets, a library and gym are among the businesses forced to shut in the city. Peterborough City Council says the high volume of water means capacity in parts of the highway drainage network's been affected. A man who ransacked and thieved from Chloe's Jewellers in St Ives has been jailed. 36-year-old Joe Ross from Cambridge smashed display cabinets and took items worth £29,000 on the 30th of April. He's now behind bars for 16 months. A reminder, there's disruption to trains running between London's King's Cross and Peterborough during the bank holiday weekend. LNER services are suspended due to upgrade works. A reduced service will also be in operation between Scotland and Peterborough and Leeds and Peterborough. And the countdown's on for tomorrow's North Stowe Running Festival. The event's now in its 6th year and takes place around the new South Cambridgeshire town. It's raising money in aid of 4 local charities, as organiser Martin Liss tells Boomerang Radio.
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7: To football, and both our local sides are in League One action tomorrow, starting with Cambridge United. They play host to Huddersfield Town at the Abbey Stadium. Head coach Neil Harris says there may be some new signings ready ahead of the game.
9: We've had breakthrough, so Cahill comes in, and we're very, very hopeful of having a couple more in, either registered to play at the weekend or in by the weekend. Whether the paperwork goes through at this time, that's the tricky part, with the EFL deciding to do a transfer window closing on a bank holiday and on match day on Tuesday. Very strange scenario, but we get on with it.
7: Meanwhile, Peterborough United travel to Blackpool. The Posh will be hoping to keep their winning streak alive after some recent good performances. Here's head coach Luke Williams.
10: I think the pitches are going to be really grateful for the rain. That's going to make that a beautiful surface there, as always, and we're looking forward to that. We've played pretty well in the two games, and we've managed to score quite a few goals, so we should be full of confidence, and we are.
7: There's an early kickoff for the Posh at 12:30, and for the Ewes, it's 3 o'clock.
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7: Any lingering showers clearing away to leave a largely dry and clear morning. Showers developing towards the afternoon. A high of 23 degrees. And that's the latest from the Boomerang Radio Newsroom. I'm Tom Green.
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0: Thank you, Tom. Right then, it is Friday. Time for a little sing-along, methinks.
11: Bring me sunshine.
0: You know the words.
11: In your smile.
0: Don't pretend you don't.

Wouldn't it be nice just for a little bit of sunshine across the last bank holiday weekend of the year before Christmas? There is Morecambe and Wise, my little 7 o'clock sing-along for Friday. Right, let's do some hip gyrating. Ricky Martin now on Boomerang Breakfast.

Cool. Need to sit down now. That is Ricky Martin, Livin' La Vida Loca on Boomerang Radio, where the hits keep coming back. And what a lineup we have today on your radio. I'm here till 10 with Boomerang Breakfast. It's Joe Bailey with Boomerang Brunch for Friday. Dave Pearce then with the afternoon show 1 till 4. Pete T gets you home with the Highway Home from 4 till 7. And then kickstarting your weekend, Gary Ball has the Soul and Motown show, playing stuff like this from Harold Melvin and the Blue Notes. Gary has 2 hours of that between 7 and 9. Before we keep the party going, Nigel Payne back from 9 till midnight. That's how Friday looks here on your truly local station, Boomerang Radio.

0: There are the House Martins and Happy Hour. It's Boomerang Radio. Good luck to both of our local teams tomorrow. Posh in a 12:30 kickoff, travel to Blackpool, looking for another win following last Saturday's game at home to Mansfield. And the Ewes are at home tomorrow to Huddersfield Town. It's a 3:00 kickoff for the Ewes tomorrow afternoon. I wonder if former Posh man Archie Collins will pop up on the score sheet tomorrow.
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0: 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Five songs, five different decades inside just a few seconds. Can you identify any of these?
1: Bits and Pieces.

0: So far, three have been guessed. Joe South's Games People Play from the 60s. We've also had Shalimar's There It Is from the 1980s. And Mika, Grace Kelly from the early 2000s. But what are the songs we're missing from the 70s and the 90s? Do you know them?
1: Bits and pieces.

0: 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Joe South's Games People Play, Shalimar's There It Is, and Mika. Grace Kelly, can you get the other two alongside them? studio@boomerangradio.co.uk. 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

0: Jeff Beck and Hi Ho, Silver Lining on Boomerang Radio, where the hits keep coming back. It's 20 past seven through Friday. The Nolans and Alanis Morissette are to play before Tom's news headlines at 7:30.
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0: 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Sean, what's happening on the roads and rails?
3: That's from Newmarket through to 9 Mile Hill. Elsewhere, usual busy traffic heading into the centre of Cambridge. Not seeing issues for the M11 and the A1M. Peterborough, the A15 moving well inbound. Queensgate roundabouts has lane restrictions in place because of works, and no problems for the A47 Wisbeach bypass. And that's the latest on Cambridge's roads for Boomerang Radio. I'm Sean Moore.
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0: There is Alanis Morissette and You Learn, Boomerang Radio, across Peterborough and Cambridge on DAB. 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However you are listening, it is great to have you company this morning. I'm going to get Elvis on soon. Belinda Carlisle as well. 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
2: The heavy rain's been causing flooding across some areas of the county. St Paul's Road and Woodcote Close in Peterborough have been particularly badly hit. Some supermarkets, a library and gym are among the businesses forced to shut in the city. Peterborough City Council says the high volume of water means capacity in parts of the highway drainage network's been affected. A man who ransacked and thieved from Chloe's Jewellers in St Ives has been jailed. 36-year-old Joe Ross from Cambridge smashed display cabinets and took items worth £29,000 on the 30th of April. He's now behind bars for 16 months. A reminder, there's disruption to trains running between London's King's Cross and Peterborough during the bank holiday weekend. LNER services are suspended due to upgrade works. A reduced service will also be in operation between Scotland and Peterborough and Leeds and Peterborough. The countdown's on for tomorrow's Northstow Running Festival. The event's now in its sixth year and takes place around the new South Cambridgeshire town. It's raising money in aid of four local charities, as organiser Martin Liss tells Boomerang Radio.
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2: To football, and both our local sides are in League One action tomorrow, starting with Cambridge United. They play host to Huddersfield Town at the Abbey Stadium. Head coach Neil Harris says there may be some new signings ready ahead of the game.
4: We've had breakthrough, so, you know, Cahill comes in, and, you know, we're very, very hopeful of having a couple more in, either registered to play at the weekend or in by the weekend. Whether the paperwork goes through at this time, that's the tricky part, with the EFL deciding to do a transfer window, closing on a bank holiday and on match day on Tuesday. Very strange scenario, but we get on with it.
2: Meanwhile, Peterborough United travel to Blackpool. The Posh will be hoping to keep their winning streak alive after some recent good performances. Here's head coach Luke Williams.
5: I think the pitches are going to be really grateful for the rain. So, yeah, that's going to make that a beautiful

0: Danny Welbeck scored his first goal in a Chelsea shirt to help his new side beat Luton Town 2-0 in the Carabao Cup. There was no place in the squad for Enzo Fernandez, though, with the Argentinian linked with a move to Manchester City. Xabi Alonso says he wanted to give the other players an opportunity.
1: I'm happy that some players, they had their first minutes in the club, and as well happy to play the first game, competitive game in the stadium.
0: Elsewhere in the competition, Fulham beat AFC Wimbledon 3-0. Brighton have cruised into the Conference League phase after a 4-0 victory over Tromso. Hibs, Rangers and Motherwell were all knocked out. Arsenal will face 15-time winners Real Madrid in this season's Champions League. Manchester City and Aston Villa will both play holders Paris Saint-Germain and Spanish champions at Barcelona, while Liverpool meet Inter Milan and Atletico Madrid. Manchester United will come up against Bayern Munich and Atletico after a two-year absence. And England battled with a resurgent Pakistan on day one of the second test at Lords. The host scrapped to 248-9, thanks in part to a half-century from Jordan Cox and 61 from Jamie Smith.
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3: Thank you very much. Right, 7:33 through Friday morning. What is being celebrated today? You know I love to always let you know what's being celebrated today. Well, good news if you're a wine drinker. It's National Red Wine Day. Boomerang Radio. Fancy a glass later. Where the hits

0: Yeah, Marie's the name.
1: Elvis and Marie's the name, his latest flame. Quick reminder that today and tomorrow are the last couple of days for you to get involved in the Travelling Bricks exhibition at Peterborough Cathedral. It kicked off on July the 18th and it's run right through the summer. Last day tomorrow, there is a chance for you to see more than 120 models made by Lego across 60 scenes created by professional artists. 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
1: I am guessing it's nearly 30,000 people that have been through their doors. That's just a guess from me. Anyway, Stevie Wonder on the way, Craig David as well. First, Sean, what you got on the roads?
4: A14 westbound stationary, it's blocked due to an accident. That's from Newmarket through to Nine Mile Hill. Elsewhere, usual busy traffic heading into the centre of Cambridge. Not seeing issues for the M11 and the A1M. Peterborough, the A15 moving well inbound. Queensgate roundabouts has lane restrictions in place because of works and no problems for the A47 Wisbeach bypass. And that's the latest on Cambridge's roads for Boomerang Radio. I'm Sean Moore.
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Stevie Wonder on Boomerang Radio, where the hits keep coming back. This is Chris Tibble's Morning. Hello. Lots to tell you about with regards to local live music. If you are in Peterborough tonight, what can you see local live music wise? Well, if I'm just waiting for my screen to refresh, there we go. It has appeared now. I can tell you that the Palmer Ukulele Band, Matty Haynes and the Brays are all at the Embankment in the city today as part of the Peterborough Beer Fest. They run from 1:30 through till 7, all of them performing at different times today on the Embankment. Bandioke Midnight Hobos are at the Shed on Fletton Keys this evening from 7. Lee Klingon is at the Boathouse on Thorpe Road from 7 o'clock tonight. There's an acoustic night at the Falcon Inn in Whittlesea from 7:30. Toby and Sydney play the Argo Lounge on Bridge Street from 7:30. There's another, sorry, I've already done that. There's two on my list. The acoustic night at Falcon Inn, it must be good. Could are playing at the Met Lounge on Bridge Street from 8. That is a ticketed event. You'll need to search that one up. Joe Drury plays the Tipsy Cow on Cowgate from 8 o'clock. Nicole Lawrence is at the Fair Spot next to the Cresset in Peterborough from 8:30. True 90s play the Ostrich on North Street from 8:30. Submarine Racers play the Crown on Lincoln Road from 9. The Guards play the Yard of Ale on Elder Road from 9. The Zephyrs play the Burley on Burley Road from 9. And yeah, that is your full list of local music in and around Peterborough for Friday. We'll get to Cambridge soon. Right. There's a whole list. It's a busy night. Must be a bank holiday.

Carly Simon and Why Boomerang Breakfast for Friday morning, Friday the 28th of August 2026. It's 5 to 8. James, how are you feeling?

0: that is a big finish. James Brown's I Got You, I Feel Good. It's Boomerang Radio.
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0: Amy Stewart and Aerosmith both to play after the update at 8. First, Sean's got the latest on the roads.
3: A14 westbound stationary, it's blocked due to an accident. That's from Newmarket through to Nine Mile Hill. Elsewhere, usual busy traffic heading into the centre of Cambridge. Not seeing issues for the M11 and the A1M. Peterborough, the A15 moving well inbound. Queensgate roundabouts has lane restrictions in place because of works and no problems for the A47 Wisbeach Bypass. And that's the latest on Cambridge's roads. For Boomerang Radio, I'm Sean Moore.
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6: The heavy rain's been causing flooding across some areas of the county. St Paul's Road and Woodcote Close in Peterborough have been particularly badly hit. Some supermarkets, a library and gym are among the businesses forced to shut in the city. Peterborough City Council says the high volume of water means capacity in parts of the highway drainage network's been affected. A man who ransacked and thieved from Chloe's Jewellers in St Ives has been jailed. 36-year-old Joe Ross from Cambridge smashed display cabinets and took items worth £29,000 on the 30th of April. He's now behind bars for 16 months. A reminder, there's disruption to trains running between London's King's Cross and Peterborough during the bank holiday weekend. LNER services are suspended due to upgrade works. A reduced service will also be in operation between Scotland and Peterborough and Leeds and Peterborough. And the countdown's on for tomorrow's North Stow Running Festival. The event's now in its sixth year and takes place around the new South Cambridgeshire town. It's raising money in aid of four local charities, as organiser Martin Liss tells Boomerang Radio.
7: We love to support them. 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
6: To football, and both our local sides are in League One action tomorrow, starting with Cambridge United. They play host to Huddersfield Town at the Abbey Stadium. Head coach Neil Harris says there may be some new signings ready ahead of the game.
8: We've had breakthrough, so, you know, Cahill comes in, and, you know, we're very, very hopeful of having a couple more in, either registered to play at the weekend or in by the weekend. Whether the paperwork goes through at this time, that's the tricky part, with the EFL deciding to do a transfer window, closing on a bank holiday and on match day on Tuesday. Very strange scenario, but we get on with it.
6: Meanwhile, Peterborough United travel to Blackpool. The Posh will be hoping to keep their winning streak alive after some recent good performances. Here's head coach Luke Williams.
9: I think the pitches are going to be really grateful for the rain. That's going to make that a beautiful surface there, as always, and we're looking forward to that. We've played pretty well in the two games, and we've managed to score quite a few goals, so we should be full of confidence, and we are.
6: There's an early kickoff for the Posh at 12:30, and for the Ewes, it's 3 o'clock.
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6: Any lingering showers clearing away to leave a largely dry and clear morning. Showers developing towards the afternoon. A high of 23 degrees. And that's the latest from the Boomerang Radio Newsroom. I'm Tom Green.
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0: That song will forever remind me of Robin Williams in Mrs. Doubtfire. There is Aerosmith and Dude Looks Like a Lady. 8:10 across Peterborough and Cambridgeshire. Morning you. How are you? Hope you're okay. We are heading towards a 3-day bank holiday weekend and you are less now than an hour away from today's Back in the Day. Some great mystery years to come this morning from 9.
1: We

REM from the 90s and Losing My Religion. Boomerang Radio, where the hits keep coming back. Across this weekend, as always, there are some brilliant shows, specialist shows, that you can listen to here on your new local radio station for Peterborough and Cambridgeshire. We've got Andy Barnes tomorrow night with Soul Dance Saturday. We've got a kick up the 80s tomorrow afternoon between 12 and 3. I'm looking after things tomorrow. Sunday, there's Boomerang Country, there's County Matters, there's Soft Rock with John Wilson, and of course, Chilli on Sunday afternoon from 6 as well, heading you into Sunday evening. And tonight, we kick off those specials with Gary Ball on the Soul and Motown show as well. 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

0: Dion and the Wanderer on Boomerang Radio, where the hits keep coming back. Of course, that a big song from 1962 back in the day. Right, Billy Joel on the way, Madonna as well.
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0: 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Sean's got the latest on the roads and rails.
3: 9 Mile Hill. Elsewhere, usual busy traffic heading into the centre of Cambridge. Not seeing issues for the M11 and the A1M. Peterborough, the A15 moving well inbound. Queensgate roundabouts has lane restrictions in place because of works, and no problems for the A47 Wisbeach bypass. And that's the latest on Cambridge's roads for Boomerang Radio. I'm Sean Moore.
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Billy Joel and Tell Her About It on Boomerang Radio, where the hits keep coming back. Next Thursday, the 3rd of September, there is a brilliant event at the Corn Exchange in Cambridge. John Cleese and the Holy Grail. Now, if you're a fan like me of the Monty Python film Holy Grail, this is for you. The film will be shown and then there will be an audience question and answer session with John Cleese himself, where he'll share behind-the-scenes stories, wit and wisdom as well. If you want to book your tickets for this, you need to head to the website, cornex.co.uk. But yeah, great night lined up next Thursday, September the 3rd. It's John Cleese and the Holy Grail at Cambridge Corn Exchange. Get your tickets.

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2: The heavy rain's been causing flooding across some areas of the county. St Paul's Road and Woodcote Close in Peterborough have been particularly badly hit. Some supermarkets, a library and gym are among the businesses forced to shut in the city. Peterborough City Council says the high volume of water means capacity in parts of the highway drainage network's been affected. A man who ransacked and thieved from Chloe's Jewellers in St Ives has been jailed.

0: League One action tomorrow, starting with Cambridge United. They play host to Huddersfield Town at the Abbey Stadium. Head coach Neil Harris says there may be some new signings ready ahead of the game.
1: We've had breakthrough, so, you know, Cahill comes in, and, you know, we're very, very hopeful of having a couple more in, either registered to play at the weekend or in by the weekend. Whether the paperwork goes through at this time, that's the tricky part with the EFL deciding to do a transfer window, closing on a bank holiday and on match day on Tuesday. Very strange scenario, but we get on with it.
0: Meanwhile, Peterborough United travel to Blackpool. The Posh will be hoping to keep their winning streak alive after some recent good performances. Here's head coach Luke Williams.
2: I think the pitches are going to be really grateful for the rain. That's going to make that a beautiful surface there, as always, and we're looking forward to that. We've played pretty well in the two games, and we've managed to score quite a few goals, so we should be full of confidence, and we are.
0: There's an early kickoff for the Posh at 12:30, and for the Ewes, it's 3 o'clock.
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0: Any lingering showers clearing away to leave a largely dry and clear morning. Showers developing towards the afternoon. A high of 23 degrees. And that's the latest from the Boomerang Radio Newsroom. I'm Tom Green.
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5: A new musical adaptation of Nanny McPhee, written by award-winning actress Dame Emma Thompson, will make its world premiere in London next year. Nanny McPhee, the musical, is based on the smash hit 2005 film, which was written by Dame Emma, who also starred as the title character, a nanny with magical powers, summoned to help a widower look after his unruly children. Hollywood stars Sandra Bullock and Nicole Kidman have embraced witchy romanticism as they turned heads in striking black ensembles at a photo call for Practical Magic 2. The Oscar-winning actresses reprise their roles as sisters Sally and Gillian Owens in the sequel to 1998 cult classic film Practical Magic, which follows the witches as they navigate life with otherworldly powers. And TV host Claudia Winkleman has asked for a moment of silence for the star-studded contestants appearing in the upcoming series of Celebrity Traitors in a newly released trailer. The beloved BBC reality spin-off will return to screens with a new batch of 21 celebrities.
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6: Thank you very much. 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Right, Baby Bird on the way from the mid-90s. You'll know the song in just a tick. After

0: Boomerang Radio with Baby Bird and You're Gorgeous from the mid-90s. This is Chris Tibbles. Good morning. Boomerang Breakfast is on until 10. After 9, 3 mystery years for you to get involved in. Back in the Day is back on your radio and some top years today to kickstart the bank holiday weekend from 9 o'clock.
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0: We have got some new shows coming to Boomerang Radio. I'll talk to you all about them in just a moment. First, Sean's got the latest on the roads.
3: A14 is slow after an earlier accident. That's westbound from Junction 37 at Newmarket to Junction 36 for 9 Mile Hill. Usual busy traffic heading into the centre of Cambridge. No issues for the M11 and the A1M. Huntingdon, generally moving well. No issues for the A141. Busy but moving for Peterborough for the A15 inbound. Restrictions remain in place for the Queensgate roundabouts. A47 Wisbeach bypass. Busy but moving on the approach towards the Elmhall roundabout. And a check on public transport. No issues to report. And that's the latest on Cambridge's roads for Boomerang Radio. I'm Sean Moore.
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Madness and House of Fun on Boomerang Radio, where the hits keep coming back. By the way, if you've not heard the news, House of Fun is coming to Boomerang Radio. We are super excited. They've moved house. They have unboxed. They have made their room their own. And now they are getting ready to hit the airwaves. Saturday, the 5th of September, Matt Rowbottom and Pete Hawkins, House of Fun here on Boomerang Radio. It is going to be awesome. If you've heard their show before, you'll know how good it is. They have moved from another local station to a brand new show here on Boomerang Radio. They will be on air 9 till midday every Saturday from the 5th of September. And I, for one, I'm looking forward to it. It's going to be a great show. There are other new programmes as well that will be unveiled through our schedule on the website, boomerangradio.co.uk. Keep your eye on that for more.

There are the Detroit Spinners and I'll Be Around. Boomerang Radio, where the hits keep coming back through your Friday morning. Tomorrow, we are going to be in North Stowe again. Last week, it was the Pump Track official opening. Tomorrow, it's the North Stowe Running Festival 2026, and we're going to be there making sure that the runners set off at the 5K, 10K, Family Mile and Half Marathon safely. Matt will also be seeing them over the line, the finish line, by introducing various acts through the afternoon on stage. The event this year is supported by four local charities: Cambridge Acorn Project, Campsite, Cornerstone Care and Confidence, and Little Bundles as well. So, lots of runners tomorrow involved in the North Stowe Running Festival 2026. There's also live music, food trucks and entertainment for all the family. Like I've said, Matt and Bill will be there from Boomerang Radio, and you can pick up your car sticker as well if you are in the North Stowe area.

0: That is a great song to wrap up Boomerang Breakfast for Friday. Well, I say wrapping up Boomerang Breakfast, I mean the general body of the show. Back in the Day is on the way after 9 o'clock, and we will kick it off, or I will kick it off, with a song that I guarantee you've not heard in years from the Stylistics. What are those years, though? Well, we'll find out after nine.
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0: Sean has the final check on the roads of the morning.
3: A14 is slow after an earlier accident. That's westbound from Junction 37 at Newmarket to Junction 36 for Nine Mile Hill. You should busy traffic heading into the centre of Cambridge. No issues for the M11 and the A1M. Huntingdon, generally moving well. No issues for the A141. Busy but moving for Peterborough for the A15 inbound. Restrictions remain in place for the Queensgate roundabouts. A47 Wisbeach Bypass, busy but moving on the approach towards the Elmhall roundabouts, and a check on public transport, no issues to report. And that's the latest on Cambridge's roads. For Boomerang Radio, I'm Sean Moore.
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6: Dozens of British nationals are still missing in Nepal, with fears mounting that more floods could hit the area. The death toll's now reached 475 after huge amounts of water and mud ripped through towns and villages. 200 extra police officers are to be deployed to Cleveland after the fatal A66 crash and a deadly house fire. Police say they're not ruling out links between the two incidents. A teenage girl's been given the first biodegradable heart implant in the UK. The surgery was done at Alderhay Children's Hospital on 14-year-old Lily Yale. She plays semi-professional rugby, and a metal implant would have prevented her from going back to the sport. Dr. Salim Javanji is Lily's cardiologist.
7: We're all really happy, you know, here at Liverpool, and my colleagues who helped me out with this case, we spent quite a lot time to get all the preparations done and make sure we do this as safely as possible.
6: And King Harald of Norway has died at the age of 89. He was Europe's oldest monarch and was considered a popular king who modernized the royal household in his country. His son will become King Haakon VIII. From Radio News Hub, I'm Frankie Hairsign.
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6: Heavy rain across Scotland and Northern England, with showers becoming increasingly widespread with the chance of some thunder, a few sunny spells and strong winds along the coast with a high of 24 degrees Celsius.
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0: There are the Stylistics and 16 Bars. Boomerang Radio, that's the first of five to play on this morning's first mystery year.
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1: 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One year.
3: 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Strike a pose. There's nothing to it. There's nothing to it. There's nothing to it.
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0: And what a year this was for music, by the way. Some great songs lined up to come on Back in the Day today. I did have trouble struggling to pick just the five for Back in the Day today. What was happening in the news? Well, fire destroyed the head of Southend Pier. It was also the week that the United Kingdom broke diplomatic relations with Uganda. The Dangerous Wild Animals Act came into effect, requiring licenses for keeping of certain animals in captivity. And Great Britain and Northern Ireland competed at the Olympics in Montreal in Quebec, Canada. 3 gold, 5 silver, and 5 bronze medals came back with the team. Let me also tell you that it was the year that drought at its most severe affected parts of southwest England. It went on for 45 days with no rain in July and August. Hang on, somebody's at the door. Do you know what the year is? Have a go if you know. Studio at boomerangradio.co.uk. Oh, at the door, it's only Paul McCartney and Wings. This was in the year. But what is that year?

lots of people getting today's mystery year number one on Back in the Day. There is James and Bobby Purify from the year then that I've mentioned. It was an incredibly warm one, long heat wave through July and August. Standpipes were put into effect because of the drought situation. What was the year? Come on, if you haven't got it by now, you need to. Here comes ABBA. This will help.

0: Friday, ABBA's Dancing Queen, then Tina Charles and Dance Little Lady Dance, wrapping up our first mystery year today. I mentioned about the drought. I didn't mention that this is the year the Great Clock of Westminster, or Big Ben, suffered internal damage and stopped running for over 9 months. Do you remember the year? Has that helped? Of course, it was 1976 today. Well done to Gary and Ramsey. Gary and Oakham also getting it right today. Steve in Whittlesey. Linda and Debbie, both at work in Peterborough. Office sharing this morning. Loving the music that we're playing. Lots of memories from the year. Yeah, 1976 was that year. We have two more years to come. Four Fridays back in the day. The second of the three is on the way next.
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0: Mama Cass, It's Getting Better. Boomerang Radio, where the hits keep coming back every morning, 9 till 10. I take you on a journey back in time, back in the day. Three mystery years, but what is this mystery year that was in the charts?
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0: What was happening in the news then in this year? Well, Prince Charles, the future King Charles III, was invested as Prince of Wales in Wales at a ceremony. John Lennon, Yoko Ono and their children were hospitalised in the July of the year at Golspie in Scotland following a car accident whilst on holiday. Swansea was granted city status for the first time. The BBC aired Pot Black, the snooker tournament, for the first time as well. And the pre-decimal halfpenny ceased to be legal tender. But what was the year? All of those things happening in the news, and this was in the charts for Humble Pie.

One this week of the year, it's Creedence Clearwater Revival and Bad Moon Rising. Talking of moons, the BBC in this year continued broadcasting overnight to provide coverage of the Apollo 11 moon landing. Neil Armstrong's first steps on the surface took place at 3:56 in the morning, British summer time, on the 21st of July. Television coverage to Europe was transmitted via Goonhilly Satellite Earth Station in Cornwall. So there you are. What was the year, though? This was in the charts for the Box Tops. It's So Deep on Back in the Day.

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1: 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And as history repeats itself,

0: Jimmy Ruffin, and I've passed this way before. I tell you what, he may well feature on the Soul and Motown show tonight with Gary Ball from 7 here on Boomerang Radio. Right now, he wraps up our second mystery year of the day. What was the year? Well done if you said 1969. Moon landing surely did give it away, though, didn't it? We've got the third mystery year on the way, and it will kick off with Cliff next. But what is that year?
1: Boomerang.
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0: after starting his career in 1958. He was a well-established artist by this point. Stock Aitken and Waterman picked him up, gave him a couple of songs. That one of them, I Just Don't Have the Heart. It's Cliff on our mystery year number three for Back in the Day today. But what is that year?
1: Back in the Day on Boomerang Radio.
0: Well, this is the year that the 16th James Bond film, License to Kill, premiered in London. It was also the year that police arrested 260 people celebrating the summer solstice in Stonehenge. London underground workers staged their second one-day strike of the year. The industrial action of British railway drivers was reported to coming to an end, as most of the train drivers across the UK have ended their overtime ban by the end of July. The Princess of Wales opened the landmark AIDS Centre for people with AIDS in London in the July of the year. And Manchester United chairman Martin Edwards, in this week of the year, agreed to sell the club to Michael Knighton for £10 million. It was also the week that the introduction of electronic tagging to monitor and supervise crime suspects released from jail happened too. And these were in the charts. With it being Friday, you've got

There is Alice Cooper and Poison. Boomerang Radio's back in the day. Hello to Lee. Lee has the mystery year. He is at work in Cambridge this morning. Debbie in Peterborough, also getting it right. She's in Lynchwood. Are you struggling today? Well, I'll tell you why. Sometimes.

0: Queen and Breakthrough, wrapping up Back in the Day for Friday. What was that final year then for today? Well, if you said 1989, you were spot on. Talking of the 80s, I'm going to be looking after a kick up the 80s tomorrow afternoon from 12 till 3. Hopefully you can join me for that. If not, I'll see you Monday morning from 6. Joe's here after 10 with Back in the Day. Music from Millie and Bread to kick things off.
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3: The death toll after devastating flash floods in Nepal has reached at least 471. More than 30 Brits are still missing. Andy Burnham's offered £5 million to the government to support rescue operations. Here in the UK, more flood warnings have been issued, with dozens of properties already experiencing them. The Environment Agency have issued 29 warnings, mainly around the Midlands and areas of North London. GPs are diagnosing in the dark when it comes to new mothers and PTSD. That's what a University of East Anglia study says, who warned tens of thousands of women are suffering as a result. Dr. Megan Foreman worked on the research.
4: It's really important to remember that when we're looking at how to improve maternity care, that we make sure that that connects and links with GP services so that women are able to access support further down the line.
3: And King Harald V of Norway has died at the age of 89. He was the first Norwegian prince to be born in his country since 1370 and was considered a popular monarch during his reign. Harald was the second cousin of the late queen. From Radio News Hub, I'm Frankie Hersine.
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3: A wet day across parts of Scotland and Northern England, with rain becoming increasingly widespread, potentially heavy and even thundery at times. Some sunny but breezy spells too, with a high of 24 degrees Celsius.

0: Well, as always, a very good morning to you and a big welcome along to the Boomerang Brunch Show with me, Joe Bailey, on this Friday, August the 28th. And in the words of Ian Jury, reasons to be cheerful. It's also a bank holiday weekend. Just had a bit of bread taking us back to 1972, and we're going to go to 1981 now with a song from John Lennon, and it was the first single that was released after his tragic death.
1: What?

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Let's get another classic track on from the 70s.

0: recorded back in March 1972, it served as Elvis's last major top 10 hit on the American Billboard chart. I think it got to about number 7 in the UK. I'm sure someone will correct me if I've got that wrong. Coming up in a moment, guys, Shania Twain's in the building.
1: Boomerang.
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a song that was chosen from a stack of over 200 demo tapes, and it was then recorded by a 16-year-old Leslie Gore and became a number one chart topper back in 1963. And it was also the first number one hit for legendary producer Quincy Jones. Fast forward now to 1980, and this is a song by George Benson. And who was the producer? Well, it was Quincy Jones.

Hello, LB here. Join me for The Late Show at Boomerang Radio from 9 p.m. Monday through Thursday. I'll be playing the world's biggest love songs, along with some cheeky banter too. I look forward to your company from 9 as we end your day the lazy way.

0: Now, if you consider yourself to be a little bit of a foodie, but you like your music as well, this might be the perfect event for you. It's called Foodie Fridays, no surprise, and it's held at the Ferry Meadows in Ham Lane in Peterborough, and the next one that's going to be on is September the 4th. Each week brings something new with different traders and different performers. 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Totally free to get in, no age restriction whatsoever. I think that's a great evening out and a good way to kick off your weekend. 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

It's Boomerang Radio, where you can listen on DAB across Peterborough and Cambridge. And with the nice bank holiday that we've got this coming weekend, I hope you've got yourself some nice things planned. The weather, well, that's looking a little bit iffy, I have to say. But we'll make the most of it. We always do. Well, we're going to have a little bit of Billy Ray Cyrus. And if you love your country, you might want to tune in to Boomerang on a Sunday afternoon from 4 till 6, because Paul Jackson has 2 hours of the finest country music you're going to hear anywhere.

0: That's Spagna and her 1987 hit Call Me. And interestingly, although she's Italian, the music video for that was filmed in Nottingham at the Ritzy nightclub, and also some of it was filmed at Beaver Castle. Well, what do you know? And that's the song taking us up to the news at 11 o'clock here on Boomerang Radio. After that, stay with me. I've got a bit of Barry White for you.
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5: Dozens of British nationals are still missing in Nepal, with fears mounting that more floods could hit the area. The death toll has now reached 475. Rescuers say there's a very urgent need for the most basic of support. 200 extra police officers are to be deployed to Cleveland after the fatal A66 crash and a deadly house fire. Local MPs say people aren't feeling safe leaving their homes due to various violent incidents in the area. A teenage girl is the first person in the UK to get a dissolvable heart implant. Lily Yale plays semi-professional rugby, and with a traditional metal implant she would have had to give up. Dr. Salim Chavanji was her cardiologist at Alderhay.
6: She's quite a stoic and strong teenager, so the fact that she didn't have to stop was a big exciting thing. So we paused her training, and then straight after she's gone for a 5 kilometer run and doing all sorts of crazy things.
5: And King Harald of Norway has died at the age of 89. He was Europe's oldest monarch and is considered a popular king who modernized the royal household in his country. From Radio News Hub, I'm Frankie Hairsign.
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5: A wet day across parts of Scotland and Northern England, with rain becoming increasingly widespread, potentially heavy and even thundery at times. Some sunny but breezy spells too, with a high of 24 degrees Celsius.

Well, that song can only be described as a global success for Bill Medley of the Righteous Brothers and Jennifer Warnes. And it was, of course, the theme from the movie Dirty Dancing back to 1987. I think you know this young lass, but did you know she was only 15 when she recorded this? Well-

0: That's Duran Duran and Hungry Like the Wolf. That's probably a good way to describe how my sons were when they were teenagers. They'd go out for the night and then they'd come back and it'd be about 1 o'clock in the morning and I'd be lying in bed and I could smell bacon, the bread being going and everything. And I'd come down in the morning and there was nothing. There was no bread, there was no bacon, there was no butter, there was no biscuits. It's like I'd been raided in the food cupboard. Normal, typical teenage boys, in my opinion. Coming up in a moment, it's ABBA.
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Well, thank you as always, my gorgeous boomerang listener, for joining me on the brunch show. Funny little story that I read in Germany that took place recently at a penny grocery store, and they experienced literal chaos when a herd of 50 stray sheep marched through the automatic doors. That must have been pretty difficult. Well, the flock casually wandered down the supermarket aisles, knocking over product displays and leaving baffled store employees scrambling to herd them back out into the parking lot. I don't know what happened to them after that. Where did they come from? At least, hopefully, they didn't get fleeced. Well, this is the famous Merseybeat band, The Searchers, back to 1963.

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You know, in our region, we have some amazing charities and some brilliant volunteers that help local people in the community. And this is absolutely fantastic. And I wanted to bring it to your attention in case you didn't hear this before when I mentioned it. It is the Peterborough Repair Cafe. It's a free monthly community event whereby volunteers repair local residents' portable household items instead of them ending up in landfill. And you know what? It's completely free. Items can be from small electrical appliances, they can be clothing, bicycles, and even toys and gadgets. All you have to do is submit a request on their website. They then review it. You then take your item to the monthly repair cafe, which is held on the first Saturday of the month, and you get it fixed on the spot for free. The next one that's being held is the 5th of September at 1 o'clock to 3:30 at the Gold Hay Centre. Currently, they have also six other venues in the region that you should be able to get to. Head over onto their website, which is the peterboroughrepaircafe.uk, for more information.

0: That sounds rather precarious to me. Love on a Mountaintop with Robert Knight. Well, it's almost time for the midday news here on Boomerang Radio. After that, how do you fancy a bit of Blur? That's coming up shortly.
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7: Rescuers have been urged to remain on high alert after a dam burst its banks again in Nepal following devastating flash floods. More than 30 British nationals are among hundreds of people missing as rescue efforts continue. Next, tens of thousands of new mothers are suffering from post-childbirth PTSD in the UK. Dr. Megan Foreman is from the University of East Anglia.
8: Calling for more research to be done to make sure that the guidelines are reviewed and updated, but that that's done alongside women.
7: Families should take advantage of the final days of a scheme aimed to make the summer holidays cheaper. That's what the Chancellor John Healey says. He's urged people across the country to make use of the Great British Summer Savings Scheme before it finishes on September 1st. And the King has paid tribute to his dear cousin King Harald V of Norway, who has died aged 89. In a statement released by Buckingham Palace, King Charles paid tribute to his kindness and compassion. That's the latest from Radio News Hub. I'm Tanita Sims.
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7: A wet day across parts of Scotland and Northern England with rain becoming increasingly widespread. Some sunny but breezy spells too, with the highs of 24 degrees Celsius.

Boomerang Radio, where your hits keep coming back across the decades. And that's Edison Lighthouse and Love Grows. In a little bit, Chris Tibbles is going to be popping in to tell you how you can play along to our Bits and Pieces competition and win yourself £50. All you got to do is be good at intros if you can get them. Email your answers into the studio and he'll be telling you how you can do that shortly, and you could be a winner. Now, I seem to have a bit of a 60s thing going on here. It wasn't deliberate, but I have found some really good songs for you today. And this one is back to 1968. See if you remember this from the Lemon Pipers. This is Green Tambourine.

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0: Bits and Pieces.

0: So far, three have been guessed. Joe South's Games People Play from the 60s. We've also had Shalimar's There It Is from the 1980s. And Mika, Grace Kelly from the early 2000s. But what are the songs we're missing from the 70s and the 90s? Do you know them?
1: Bits and pieces.

0: 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Joe South's Games People Play, Shalimar's There It Is, and Mika. Grace Kelly, can you get the other two alongside them? studio@boomerangradio.co.uk. 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

0: Well, that was a big number one hit for Gabrielle with Rise. And there's a little backstory to that song because it features that track, an extensive but authorised sample of Bob Dylan's 1973 classic Knocking on Heaven's Door. Because he liked her interpretation so much, he allowed it to be used and he even agreed to let it be used royalty free. And in return, he accepted a co-writer credit. What a nice guy. Well, we're going to head to 1974 in a moment. I've got the Hollies for you.
1: Boomerang.
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3: This autumn, Al Murray returns with his new show, All You Need Is Gov. There's the songs of the Eagles, Tom Petty, Fleetwood Mac and more in the Americana Review. And the kids can join Spot and his friends at his birthday party.
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0: Well, he was originally with the Tornadoes. That was Hines Burt and his 1963 tribute to his American rock and roll idol, Eddie Cochran. Well, it's that time of the day for us to head over to the Boomerang News team, who are waiting with the latest business news updates for you.
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3: The government collected a record amount from capital gains tax last year after rates increased under former Chancellor Rachel Reeves, helping reel in an extra 180,000 taxpayers. Capital gains tax receipts totaled £24.2 billion in the 2024-25 tax year, an 89% increase on the year before, data from HMRC shows. People on hold to HMRC for more than half an hour would get a £30 credit off their tax bill under reform, according to Robert Jenrick. Speaking at an event in London, the party's Treasury spokesman said that last year MPs were accusing HMRC of deliberately degrading its own services to force people onto the website. And the UK needs more employers to step up and offer work experience opportunities for young people, the Prime Minister Andy Burnham has said. It's as it was announced that Sainsbury's is to offer 10,000 work experience opportunities to young people in deprived areas.
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0: Well, my lovely listener, I've got some quite exciting news to share with you, and that is Saturday mornings from the 5th of September are never going to be the same again, because the award-winning radio hosts of House of Fun, Matt and Pete, are going to be joining the Boomerang crew, and they guarantee Saturday mornings are going to be a bespoke blend of awesome music, half-baked features and appalling presentations. Something we all strive for as presenters, I can tell you. But I can guarantee it will be a lot of fun. So strap yourself in for that. It's going to be a bit of a bumpy ride. Well, we can twist the night away in a moment with Sam Cooke.
1: Boomerang.
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0: Boomerang Brunch with Joe Bailey.
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0: Big disco hit for John Paul Young back in 1977 with Love Is In The Air. Well, the Deafblind Rainbow Run is going to be taking place on the 6th of September at Nene Park in Peterborough. And if you'd like to take part, entries need to be in by this Sunday the 31st. And the best part of the day is you will be helping to support Deafblind UK. It's a new course that takes in the stunning lakeside pathways of the park, whether you choose to do the 3K or the 5K. Aside from the run, Boomerang's very own Andy Barnes and Pete T will be providing the music throughout the day, and there'll also be pop-up shops and games to keep you entertained. The online entry is £20 for adult, under 18s is 12, and a family ticket is £60. That includes a fully signed route, medical cover, white t-shirt, paint sachet, and a bespoke finisher's medal that converts to a key ring as well. More information can be found online at deafblind.org.uk. This is Nina.
1: You

Well, as we know, it's a bank holiday weekend, so you can guarantee we're going to get a good downpour of rain. It's the only time of year we can be assured of it, isn't it, really? But, you know, there's some bizarre little festivals going on. I mean, it's no wonder other nations think we are slightly eccentric. For instance, this coming weekend, there is also the World Gravy Wrestling Championship, where people go into a giant pool filled with warm, thick gravy and wrestle in fancy dress, as you do. There's also the knob throwing contest, which takes place in Dorset, and this is a hard biscuit, let me just reassure you, but apparently they get lobbed about, they're quite hard, apparently they eat them with cheese, and kids do like an egg and spoon race with them as well, but I know a few people who could take part in that quite easily. And there's also the World Bog Snorkeling Championship. I mean, we really are slightly mad in this country, aren't we? This is Paul Simon.

0: It's been a while since I've heard that song from Roger Miller back to 1965, where it got to number one in the UK charts with King of the Road. And it's time for me to wind things up now and hand over the baton to Dave Price, who'll be with you after the Boomerang News at one. I'll be back with you for your Bank Holiday Monday. Have a great day.
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4: Rescuers remain on high alert in Nepal after a dam burst its banks again. It's following devastating flash floods there. More than 30 British nationals are among hundreds of people missing as rescue efforts continue. Next, cars have been torched at a vigil for one of the young men who died in the A66 crash. Meanwhile, residents say they are living in fear after a number of violent incidents. Around 200 extra police officers have been deployed to help Cleveland Police. GPs are diagnosing in the dark when it comes to new mothers and PTSD. That's what a University of East Anglia study says. Dr. Megan Foreman worked on the research.
5: When we're looking at how to improve maternity care, that we make sure that that connects and links with GP services so that women are able to access support further down the line if they find that they're still having problems.
4: And King Harald V of Norway has died at the age of 89. King Charles has paid tribute to his kindness, compassion and deep sense of duty. That's the latest from Radio News Hub. I'm Tanita Sims.
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4: A wet day across parts of Scotland and Northern England with rain becoming increasingly widespread. Some sunny but breezy spells too, with highs of 24 degrees Celsius.

I do remember having to sing this at a Christmas party with a place that I was working at, and I was sober, and honestly, I absolutely crucified it. Absolutely did. And it's a hard song, very, very hard song to sing as well. Anyway, afternoon, 10 past one. I'm Dave, here till 4 here on Boomerang Radio. Songs coming up in the next 10, 15 minutes, including Fleetwood Mac, Hanson, and this. Morning.

0: Got a brand new feature starting on the show on Fridays between 3 p.m. and 4 p.m. and it's a good one, even if I must say so myself. More details on that Monday or Tuesday next week. And honestly, and you just listen in, it's going to be a good one.
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2: A new musical adaptation of Nanny McPhee, written by award-winning actress Dame Emma Thompson, will make its world premiere in London next year. Nanny McPhee, the musical, is based on the smash hit 2005 film, which was written by Dame Emma, who also starred as the title character, a nanny with magical powers, summoned to help a widower look after his unruly children. Hollywood stars Sandra Bullock and Nicole Kidman have embraced witchy romanticism as they turned heads in striking black ensembles at a photo call for Practical Magic 2. The Oscar-winning actresses reprise their roles as sisters Sally and Gillian Owens in the sequel to 1998 cult classic film Practical Magic, which follows the witches as they navigate life with otherworldly powers. And TV host Claudia Winkleman has asked for a moment of silence for the star-studded contestants appearing in the upcoming series of Celebrity Traitors in a newly released trailer. The beloved BBC reality spin-off will return to screens with a new batch of 21 celebrities.
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0: You've still got time to enter for the North Stowe Running Festival, which is tomorrow, that's the 29th of August. There are various races, including the 5K, 10K, Family Mile and Half Marathon as well. Loads going on, live music, food trucks, entertainment, and also you can get your Boomerang Radio car sticker as well. The event raises money for four local charities, the Cambridge Acorn Project, Sam Campsite, Cornerstone Care in Confidence, and also Little Bundles as well. 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And you can see the full stage lineup at our website, boomerangradio.co.uk.
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Rod Stewart and Maggie May on Boomerang Radio. Now, the next one, sorry, no, next two songs bring back a lot of memories. The first one is bring back to the 80s and me buying my first ever 12-inch single because of the film that it was involved with. And the second one brings back a lot of memories of the 90s where I used to, early 90s, where I used to DJ in a pub. First one, though, from the film Breakdance, Rufus Chaka Khan, Ain't No

0: We have the latest news and weather for you in just a moment from Tanita. And then after 2 o'clock, we've got the number twos at two. We're going to be playing you two songs that got to number two in the charts at some particular point in time. So, shall we give you a clue of what they may be? We're going to give you the artists and then you've got to try and guess the songs. Billy Joel and George Benson. Those are your clues. Now, what are the songs?
1: Boomerang.
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6: Rescuers remain on high alert in Nepal after a dam burst its banks again. An A-level student from Surrey and his family are among those missing. 25 fire engines and around 125 firefighters have been sent to a blaze close to Wembley Stadium in northwest London. The London Fire Brigade were called to a fire at an industrial estate just under a mile from the famous venue. There are calls for repeat drink drive offenders to have a device called an alcolock fitted to their vehicles. Police and Crime Commissioners, Police Chiefs and the RAC are urging the government to introduce the gadgets. James Gibson from Road Safety GB explains how the tech works.
7: The device would work is that if you're over the drink drive limit and you blow into the device, the car won't start.
6: And Celtic and Rangers have both been ordered to play their next home Scottish Cup match behind closed doors. The punishment comes following a Scottish Football Association disciplinary hearing into the trouble that marred Celtic's quarter-final win at Ibrox in March. That's the latest from Radio News Hub. I'm Tanita Sims.
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6: A wet day across parts of Scotland and Northern England with rain becoming increasingly widespread. Some sunny but breezy spells too with the highs of 24 degrees Celsius.

Today's number twos at two and the final ones for the week. George Benson, Turn Your Love Around, and Billy Joel, My Life. Both got to number two in the charts at their particular year. And we'll be doing it all over again Monday afternoon from two here on Boomerang Radio.

0: Now, you've heard how we apparently swallow 10 or so spiders when we sleep in our lives. Well, luckily, that's not true. But this woman was happily asleep, having a nice little dream, when a mouse went into her mouth while she was sleeping. And then it was sort of become a little bit more real when she actually woke up to find that there was a bat nestling inside her mouth, trying to go to sleep, because obviously it's a nice small dark space. So she literally screamed, running around her bedroom, trying to get rid of it out of her mouth, pulled it out. And luckily, her husband managed to get hold of the bat and let it go. The thing is that obviously with bats, they come with certain diseases and all that sort of stuff. And anyway, she had all the tests and she was completely free. But imagine, though, waking up in the middle of the night with a bat inside your mouth.
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Now, this Bits and Pieces, we play you five songs from five decades in just 5 seconds, and you could be the proud owner of that £50. 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

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I'm here with the latest local news for Peterborough and Cambridgeshire throughout the week as we get you to or from work. 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

0: Now, what we do this time every day, Monday to Friday, 20 to 3, we do the 20 to 3 Soul Spot. We play you two soulful tunes back to back. And yeah, then it's all nice and fluffy and all of that sort of stuff. So if you like your soul stuff, coming up very shortly. In fact, next, we've got our Soul Spot. Does that make sense? I think so.
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4: Now I'm gonna tell you before we get started, we ain't got no room for no offer.

Linda Carr and the Love Squad, High Wire, Bobby Womack, It's Party Time. That's your soul spot for today. It's back Monday afternoon around about 20 to 3. Songs coming up in the next 15 minutes here on Boomerang, including Lindisfarne, Lisa Stansfield, and this from They Might Be Giants.

0: After 3 o'clock with the news and weather with Tanita, we're talking finger wrestling. Yes, finger wrestling is our subject for this afternoon after 3 o'clock. And also, we're going to be playing songs from Andy Williams, Soul to Soul, and also ABBA.
1: Boomerang.
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4: Rescue efforts after devastating flash floods in Nepal have reached a critical stage. That's what Chinese officials have said. Rescuers have been urged to remain on high alert after a dam burst its banks again. Next, the government's being urged to make repeat drink drivers have a gadget fitted to their vehicles that will disable them if they try to drive whilst over the limit. The Alcolock is a type of breathalyser. James Gibson is from Road Safety GB.
5: So it acts at that point when somebody is at risk and providing the danger of about to drink and drive.
4: 20 fire engines have been sent to a blaze close to Wembley Stadium in northwest London. There is no service on the entire Metropolitan Line, which is near the blaze. And the King has paid tribute to his dear cousin King Harald V of Norway, who has died aged 89. In a statement released by Buckingham Palace, King Charles paid tribute to his kindness and his compassion. That's the latest from Radio News Hub. I'm Tanita Sims.
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4: Any remaining showers will ease this evening, leaving patchy cloud and clearer spells. Rain moving into the southwest later, lows of 12 degrees Celsius.

Now, this is bringing back memories of the late 80s, early 90s. Soul to Soul, Back to Life. Remember their first one called Keep On Moving? I just used to absolutely love that. In fact, the whole album from Soul to Soul around that time, Club Classics Volume 1, really, really good if you get a chance to have a listen to it. Before that, ABBA's Money, Money, Money. And tell you what, songs coming up for you very shortly, including Tiffany, Lighthouse Family, and this from Andy Williams.

0: Now, just before the news at three, we were saying that we were going to be talking about finger wrestling. Oh, yes. Do you love finger wrestling? That's a bit of a random question anyway. We're going to be talking about the Finger Wrestling Championships very shortly and how they go about it. It is rather weird, to say the least.
1: Boomerang.
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0: smile.
1: Now, this is one thing that we do very seriously here on the show. Every single day, we take a really, really deep look into the serious side of the news. And this is all to do with the 65th German Finger Wrestling Championships, which took place in Bavaria a couple of weeks ago. And there was 150 competitors testing the strength of their digits. Now, the idea is two people sit around a table opposite sides, linking their middle fingers with a leather loop. And then the attempt is to pull one another's fingers to one side of the table to the other. Now, apparently, according to this really serious news, that it can take anything from like literally a few seconds to nearly 1 minute. Imagine if you're doing it for just literally few seconds, and you've got a leather loop and that, like you can literally break their fingers. It's just like unbelievable. I'm going to have to dig out some video of this because I just want to know what exactly of how bad it actually gets. Now, apparently, according to history, finger wrestling originated in the Alpine region and now remains popular across Bavaria, as you do. So if you ever go down to Germany and across that way, you may get involved in finger wrestling.

0: You're listening to Boomerang Radio, where the hits keep coming back. Tonight here on Boomerang, we've got at 7 o'clock Soul and Motown with Gary Ball, and then 9 o'clock with the Car Party Classics with Nigel Payne. And don't forget, in between of all of that, Pete T here is here at 4 o'clock, just taking you home as he does and doing loads and loads of stuff, and also bits and pieces at 5:15 as well.
1: Boomerang. After the huge success of our May Bank Holiday Beer Fest, by popular demand, we're doing it all again. 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

If you happen to be listening in Camborne, maybe you're in Great Shelford or in Wisbeach, thanks ever so much for listening to us here on Boomerang. Cliff Richard and the Shadows, Young Ones. And something else which brings back the 80s really, really much is this. Do you remember the film Buster? It's Phil Collins, Groovy Kind of Love.

0: That is it from me for today and for this week. I'm back Monday, 1 p.m. here on Boomerang. Holly is next with the news and weather, and then Pete T is here after 4 o'clock with songs from Lionel Richie and Gloria Gaynor. Have a good weekend.
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6: The heavy rain's been causing flooding across some areas of the county. St Paul's Road and Woodcote Close in Peterborough have been particularly badly hit. Some supermarkets, a library and gym are among the businesses forced to shut in the city. Peterborough City Council says the high volume of water means capacity in parts of the highway drainage network's been affected. A man who ransacked and thieved from Chloe's Jewellers in St Ives has been jailed. 36-year-old Joe Ross from Cambridge smashed display cabinets and took items worth £29,000 on the 30th of April. He's now behind bars for 16 months. A reminder, there's disruption to trains running between London's King's Cross and Peterborough during the bank holiday weekend. LNER services are suspended due to upgrade works. A reduced service will also be in operation between Scotland and Peterborough and Leeds and Peterborough. And the countdown's on for tomorrow's North Stow Running Festival. The event's now in its sixth year and takes place around the new South Cambridgeshire town. It's raising money in aid of four local charities, as organiser Martin Liss tells Boomerang Radio.
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6: To football, and both our local sides are in League One action tomorrow, starting with Cambridge United. They play host to Huddersfield Town at the Abbey Stadium. Head coach Neil Harris says there may be some new signings ready ahead of the game.
8: We've had breakthrough, so, you know, Cahal comes in, and, you know, we're very, very hopeful of having a couple more in, either registered to play at the weekend or in by the weekend. Whether the paperwork goes through at this time, that's the tricky part, with the EFL deciding to do a transfer window, closing on a bank holiday and on match day on Tuesday. Very strange scenario, but we get on with it.
6: Meanwhile, Peterborough United travel to Blackpool. The Posh will be hoping to keep their winning streak alive after some recent good performances. Here's head coach Luke Williams.
9: I think the pitches are going to be really grateful for the rain. That's going to make that a beautiful surface there, as always, and we're looking forward to that. We've played pretty well in the two games, and we've managed to score quite a few goals, so we should be full of confidence, and we are.
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6: A mixture of showers and some sunny spells this evening. Lows overnight of 16 degrees. For Saturday, cloudy and rainy with a top temperature of 21. And that's the latest from the Boomerang Radio Newsroom. I'm Tom Green.
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Big strong sounds there of Lionel Richie and All Night Long here on Boomerang Radio. The hits just keep coming back. Now, my all-time favourite song we're about to play in a few moments' time.

0: Celebration. No, it's not a box of chocolates. It's a great band called Cool and the Gang that did that for you. And anyway, in this part of the show, we're going to be lighting ourselves up for the Chris popping into the studio to talk about the bits and pieces competition with Apple Home Improvements. That's in the next hour. We've also got the Pete T Tea Time Journey, and in the last hour, we're going for the big drive home. That's the big vinyl record being played live here in the studio. In the meantime, at 20 past 22 and at the top of the hour, we have Sean checking out the roads for us.
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2: With Mick George, helping you skip the jams and the waste.
3: Caxton Gibbet at the A428, slow on the approach towards the Caxton Gibbet roundabout. Seeing delays coming in via Camborne, that's down to ongoing roadworks. Wisbeach Bypass is looking slow. It's partially blocked due to an incident for the Elmhall roundabout. That's causing queues in both directions. Lynn Road's got temporary lights in place near Trafalgar Court. That's because of emergency repairs. Busy but moving heading into Peterborough for the A15 inbound. A11 at Mildenhall has queues for five-way. Seeing delays there of around 15 to 20 minutes. To check on public transport, no issues to report. That's the latest on Cambridge's roads. For Boomerang Radio, I'm Sean Moore.
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Friday, yes, absolutely. Yeah, and that's the Hotleys and Just One Look, a 60s super sound. And the one track that I can remember that kind of stuck out amongst all the other tracks back in time. Yes, it was Sheena Easton, and she made it 9 to

0: That's a good happy feel song for you. Kim Appleby and Don't Worry here on Boomerang Radio, where the hits just keep on coming back. And yes, it's Friday, so we know the roads are going to be busy. We know that we're going to need Sean. And guess what? At 20 past 22, our Sean's there.
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Boomerang Radio playing you Eddie Cochran and Three Steps to Heaven. Now, in the DJ 101 book, how do you go from Eddie Cochran, Three Steps to Heaven, to this? Simply hit the button, Pete. Madness and baggy trousers. No.

0: She was only small, but she had a great voice and a great sound to her as well. That's Candy Satan there and Nights on Broadway. It's time we went out and seen Sean.
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2: With Mick George, helping you skip the jams and the waste.
3: Caxton Gibbet, the A48, slow on the approach towards the Caxton Gibbet roundabout. Seeing delays coming in via Camborne, that's down to ongoing roadworks. Wisbeach Bypass is looking slow. It's partially blocked due to an incident for the Elmhall roundabout. That's causing queues in both directions. Lynn Road's got temporary lights in place near Trafalgar Court. That's because of emergency repairs. Busy but moving heading into Peterborough for the A15 inbound. A11 at Mildenhall has queues for five-way. Seeing delays there of around 15 to 20 minutes. Check on public transport, no issues to report. That's the latest on Cambridge's roads. For Boomerang Radio, I'm Sean Moore.
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5: The heavy rain's been causing flooding across some areas of the county. St Paul's Road and Woodcote Close in Peterborough have been particularly badly hit. Some supermarkets, a library and gym are among the businesses forced to shut in the city. Peterborough City Council says the high volume of water means capacity in parts of the highway drainage network's been affected. A man who ransacked and thieved from Chloe's Jewellers in St Ives has been jailed. 36-year-old Joe Ross from Cambridge smashed display cabinets and took items worth £29,000 on the 30th of April. He's now behind bars for 16 months. A reminder, there's disruption to trains running between London's King's Cross and Peterborough during the bank holiday weekend. LNER services are suspended due to upgrade works. A reduced service will also be in operation between Scotland and Peterborough and Leeds and Peterborough. The countdown's on for tomorrow's Northstow Running Festival. The event's now in its 6th year and takes place around the new South Cambridgeshire town. It's raising money in aid of 4 local charities, as organiser Martin Liss tells Boomerang Radio.
6: We love to support them. 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
5: To football, and both our local sides are in League One action tomorrow, starting with Cambridge United. They play host to Huddersfield Town at the Abbey Stadium. Head coach Neil Harris says there may be some new signings ready ahead of the game.
7: We've had breakthrough, so, you know, Cahill comes in, and, you know, we're very, very hopeful of having a couple more in, either registered to play at the weekend or in by the weekend. Whether the paperwork goes through at this time, that's the tricky part, with the EFL deciding to do a transfer window, closing on a bank holiday and on match day on Tuesday. Very strange scenario, but we get on with it.
5: Meanwhile, Peterborough United travel to Blackpool. The Posh will be hoping to keep their winning streak alive after some recent good performances. Here's head coach Luke Williams.
8: I think the pitches are going to be really grateful for the rain. That's going to make that a beautiful surface there, as always, and we're looking forward to that. We've played pretty well in the two games, and we've managed to score quite a few goals, so we should be full of confidence, and we are.
5: There's an early kickoff for the Posh at 12:30, and for the Ewes, it's 3 o'clock.
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5: A mixture of showers and some sunny spells this evening. Lows overnight of 16 degrees. For Saturday, cloudy and rainy with a top temperature of 21. And that's the latest from the Boomerang Radio Newsroom. I'm Tom Green.
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Boomerang Radio, the hits just keep coming back to Powell there and China in your hands. Boomerang Radio is the new home of House and Fun with Matt Rowbottom and Pete Hawkins. And every Saturday morning from the 5th of September at 9 a.m, they bring you that bespoke blend of awesome music, half-baked features and gloriously terrible presenting. It's packed with factoids, things I can't understand, truth or tosh, hits you missed, and even the greatest hits of the Chuckle Brothers. Who are they? I'll let Pete and Matt talk that through with you. House of Fun with Matt and Pete, your new Saturday morning ritual only on Boomerang Radio. In a few moments' time, we are going to have Chris into the studio to give us the rundown on the Bits and Pieces competition and how to get the dosh out the tracks, along with Apple Home Improvements. Here's

0: big disco sound from a few years back. That was M People, One Night in Heaven. And straight into the studio and live to tell us about the Bits and Pieces competition, here's Chris.
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3: 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Five songs, five different decades inside just a few seconds. 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

0: So far, three have been guessed. Joe South's Games People Play from the 60s. We've also had Shalimar's There It Is from the 1980s. And Mika, Grace Kelly from the early 2000s. But what are the songs we're missing from the 70s and the 90s? Do you know them?
1: Bits and pieces.

0: 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And if you can, get all five, and you're the first through, 50 quid is yours. 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But remember to make a note of the three songs already guessed. Joe South's Games People Play, Shalimar's There It Is, and Mika. Grace Kelly, can you get the other two alongside them? studio@boomerangradio.co.uk. 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

0: Sandy Shaw. Yes, the lady that always used to sing in her bare feet, and I bet you didn't know that. Always something there to remind me. Travel news with Sean in a few moments' time.
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3: M11, busy but moving in both directions, as is the A1M. Lots of issues heading in towards Huntingdon. It's busy but moving for the A141. Usual delays in and out of Cambridge. Wisbeach Bypass is partially blocked in both directions due to an incident for the Elm Hall roundabout. That's causing delays in both directions. Great Bath the Bypass queues eastbound before the Black Cat roundabout. Delays there of around 15 minutes. Busy into Peterborough for the A15 inbound. A check on to public transport. No issues to report. And that's the latest on Cambridge's roads. For Boomerang Radio, I'm Sean Moore.
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0: That's Kirsty McCall here on Boomerang Radio and New England. Yeah, okay, fair enough. We're going to head to Tom now for the local news and weather.
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2: The heavy rain's been causing flooding across some areas of the county. St Paul's Road and Woodcote Close in Peterborough have been particularly badly hit. Some supermarkets, a library and gym are among the businesses forced to shut in the city. Peterborough City Council says the high volume of water means capacity in parts of the highway drainage network's been affected. A man who ransacked and thieved from Chloe's Jewellers in St Ives has been jailed. 36-year-old Joe Ross from Cambridge smashed display cabinets and took items worth £29,000 on the 30th of April. He's now behind bars for 16 months. A reminder, there's disruption to trains running between London's King's Cross and Peterborough during the bank holiday weekend. LNER services are suspended due to upgrade works. A reduced service will also be in operation between Scotland and Peterborough and Leeds and Peterborough. The countdown's on for tomorrow's North Stow Running Festival. The event's now in its sixth year and takes place around the new South Cambridgeshire town. It's raising money in aid of four local charities, as organiser Martin Liss tells Boomerang Radio.
3: We love to support them. 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
2: To football, and both our local sides are in League One action tomorrow, starting with Cambridge United. They play host to Huddersfield Town at the Abbey Stadium. Head coach Neil Harris says there may be some new signings ready ahead of the game.
4: We've had breakthrough, so, you know, Gahal comes in, and, you know, we're very, very hopeful of having a couple more in, either registered to play at the weekend or in by the weekend. Whether the paperwork goes through at this time, that's the tricky part with the EFL deciding to do a transfer window, closing on a bank holiday and on match day on Tuesday. Very strange scenario, but we get on with it.
2: Meanwhile, Peterborough United travel to Blackpool. The Posh will be hoping to keep their winning streak alive after some recent good performances. Here's head coach Luke Williams.
5: I think the pitches are going to be really grateful for the rain. That's going to make that a beautiful surface there, as always, and we're looking forward to that. We've played pretty well in the two games, and we've managed to score quite a few goals, so we should be full of confidence, and we are.
2: There's an early kickoff for the Posh at 12:30, and for the Ewes, it's 3 o'clock.
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2: A mixture of showers and some sunny spells this evening. Lows overnight of 16 degrees. For Saturday, cloudy and rainy with a top temperature of 21. And that's the latest from the Boomerang Radio Newsroom. I'm Tom Green.
0: Thank you there, Tom. I liked it when he was talking about heat, to be honest with you. But I kind of guess we'll get back there. Let's head over to the sports desk now.
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7: The draws have taken place for the league phase of the Europa and Conference Leagues. Both Sunderland and Bournemouth will face AC Milan, with Celtic up against Marseille and Benfica. In the Conference League, Crystal Palace and Hearts will both play Monaco. Palace are in Premier League action tonight as Manchester City visits Selhurst Park, looking to bounce back from their opening defeat at Everton. City boss Enzo Maresca has hinted he'll be busy before the transfer window shuts.
8: For sure we have a leader. Now we need to wait 4 or 5 more days when the window transfer closes, also to see if we can add one or two more captain to Ruben and Erling, that at the moment are the true captain.
7: There's one match in the Championship as Wrexham take on Birmingham City. In tennis, British number 5 Toby Samuel has reached the main draw of a Grand Slam for only the second time. He'll play in the US Open after his final qualifying opponent retired with an injury. And Ronnie also Sullivan says he may retire from snooker in 18 months' time if his form doesn't improve. It's after losing in the semi-finals of the Wuhan Open.
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3: A47 Wisbeach Bypass is partially blocked due to an obstruction for the Elmhall roundabout. That's causing delays. Busy into Peterborough for the A15 inbound. Queensgate roundabout has lane restrictions in place. Caxton Gibbet slow moving towards the Caxton Gibbet roundabout coming through the roadworks. It's looking pretty slow for the Great Barford Bypass. Delays eastbound for the Black Cat roundabout. A11 at Mildenhall has queues for five-way setting northbound. Delays there.

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and Here Comes the Sun. No, we're playing this the wrong way around, really, aren't we? Never mind. Andy Barnes is back to kickstart your Saturday evening with Soul Dance Saturday. 3 hours of one of the greatest shows, by the way. Northern Soul, Philly, Modern Soul and Motown, as well as memories that you know and love. And Andy will revive them memories for you. He'll tell you about various events happening across the area and take your emails for requests and mentions on the air. Soul Dance Saturday this weekend from 6 with Andy Barnes on Boomerang Radio. David Bowie winds it up and moves it on here on Boomerang Radio, where the hits just keep coming back, sounding pretty good on this Friday afternoon.

0: Atlantique Star and Always. What a great song that is. Another show that I just want to point out and remind you about is Vince Edwards, 3 till around about 6 o'clock. Yes, on a Saturday. He's a great show, and he's got this thing called The Vault. I love that, where he goes downstairs and he actually does this, by the way, and picks out a special record that you haven't heard in absolutely ages. I think it's time to go out and check the roads out with Sean.
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3: A47 Wisbeach Bypass is partially blocked due to an obstruction for the Elmhall roundabout. That's causing delays. There's the Inter Peterborough for the A15 inbound. Queensgate roundabout has lane restrictions in place. Caxton Gibbet slow moving towards the Caxton Gibbet roundabout coming through the roadworks. It's looking pretty slow for the Great Barford Bypass. Delays eastbound for the Black Cat roundabout. A11 at Mildenhall has queues for five-way setting northbound, delays there of around 15 to 20 minutes. And that's the latest on Cambridge's roads. For Boomerang Radio, I'm Sean Moore.
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7: The heavy rain's been causing flooding across some areas of the county. St Paul's Road and Woodcote Close in Peterborough have been particularly badly hit. Some supermarkets, a library and gym are among the businesses forced to shut in the city. Peterborough City Council says the high volume of water means capacity in parts of the highway drainage network's been affected. A man who ransacked and thieved from Chloe's Jewellers in St Ives has been jailed. 36-year-old Joe Ross from Cambridge smashed display cabinets and took items worth £29,000 on the 30th of April. He's now behind bars for 16 months. A reminder, there's disruption to trains running between London's King's Cross and Peterborough during the bank holiday weekend. LNER services are suspended due to upgrade works. A reduced service will also be in operation between Scotland and Peterborough and Leeds and Peterborough. And the countdown's on for tomorrow's North Stowe Running Festival. The event's now in its sixth year and takes place around the new South Cambridgeshire town. It's raising money in aid of four local charities, as organiser Martin Liss tells Boomerang Radio.
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7: To football, and both our local sides are in League One action tomorrow, starting with Cambridge United. They play host to Huddersfield Town at the Abbey Stadium. Head coach Neil Harris says there may be some new signings ready ahead of the game.
9: We've had breakthrough, so, you know, Cahill comes in, and, you know, we're very, very hopeful of having a couple more in, either registered to play at the weekend or in by the weekend. Whether the paperwork goes through at this time, that's the tricky part, with the EFL deciding to do a transfer window, closing on a bank holiday and on match day on Tuesday. Very strange scenario, but we get on with it.
7: Meanwhile, Peterborough United travel to Blackpool. The Posh will be hoping to keep their winning streak alive after some recent good performances. Here's head coach Luke Williams.
10: I think the pitches are going to be really grateful for the rain. That's going to make that a beautiful surface there, as always, and we're looking forward to that. We've played pretty well in the two games, and we've managed to score quite a few goals, so we should be full of confidence, and we are.
7: There's an early kickoff for the Posh at 12:30, and for the Ewes, it's 3 o'clock.
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7: A mixture of showers and some sunny spells this evening. Lows overnight of 16 degrees. For Saturday, cloudy and rainy with a top temperature of 21. And that's the latest from the Boomerang Radio Newsroom. I'm Tom Green.
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Astrakhan Blue and Dignity. I always said that when I used to work on Fairline boats all those years ago, I used to stand on the top helm and think, and that song used to be on the radio at the time, and I used to think, yeah, what a great idea. Let's just go somewhere. Yeah, we were stuck in the middle of a factory at the time, but that's the way it goes. Gonna have a bit of fun now on your radio. This is the Beach Boys. This is Boomerang Radio playing you those great hits from the years gone by, and the ones that just keep coming back.

0: guys want those beautiful tracks to drive home to tonight. That's Chicago there. And If You Leave Me Now. It's Pete T on the Highway Home here on Boomerang Radio. It's time to go out and see what Sean's got for us.
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3: A47 Wiz Beach Bypass is partially blocked due to an obstruction for the Elmhall roundabout. That's causing delays. Busy into Peterborough for the A15 inbound. Queensgate roundabout has lane restrictions in place. Caxton Gibbet slow moving towards the Caxton Gibbet roundabout coming through the roadworks. It's looking pretty slow for the Great Barford Bypass. Delays eastbound for the Black Cat roundabout. A11 at Mildenhall has queues for five-way setting northbound. Delays there of around 15 to 20 minutes. And that's the latest on Cambridge's roads. For Boomerang Radio, I'm Sean Moore.
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0: That's Madonna, Into the Groove, firing on all cylinders this evening. And we've jumped straight to Tom next with the local news and weather. Don't move, he's ready to roll.
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2: The heavy rain's been causing flooding across some areas of the county. St Paul's Road and Woodcote Close in Peterborough have been particularly badly hit. Some supermarkets, a library and gym are among the businesses forced to shut in the city. Peterborough City Council says the high volume of water means capacity in parts of the highway drainage network's been affected. A man who ransacked and thieved from Chloe's Jewellers in St Ives has been jailed. 36-year-old Joe Ross from Cambridge smashed display cabinets and took items worth £29,000 on the 30th of April. He's now behind bars for 16 months. A reminder, there's disruption to trains running between London's King's Cross and Peterborough during the bank holiday weekend. LNER services are suspended due to upgrade works. A reduced service will also be in operation between Scotland and Peterborough and Leeds and Peterborough. And the countdown's on for tomorrow's North Stowe Running Festival. The event's now in its sixth year and takes place around the new South Cambridgeshire town. It's raising money in aid of four local charities, as organiser Martin Liss tells Boomerang Radio.
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2: To football, and both our local sides are in League One action tomorrow, starting with Cambridge United. They play host to Huddersfield Town at the Abbey Stadium. Head coach Neil Harris says there may be some new signings ready ahead of the game.
4: We've had breakthrough, so, you know, Gahal comes in, and, you know, we're very, very hopeful of having a couple more in, either registered to play at the weekend or in by the weekend. Whether the paperwork goes through at this time, that's the tricky part, with the EFL deciding to do a transfer window, closing on a bank holiday and on match day on Tuesday. Very strange scenario, but we get on with it.
2: Meanwhile, Peterborough United travel to Blackpool. The Posh will be hoping to keep their winning streak alive after some recent good performances. Here's head coach Luke Williams.
5: I think the pitches are going to be really grateful for the rain. That's going to make that a beautiful surface there, as always, and we're looking forward to that. We've played pretty well in the two games, and we've managed to score quite a few goals, so we should be full of confidence, and we are.
2: There's an early kickoff for the Posh at 12:30, and for the Ewes, it's 3 o'clock.
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2: A mixture of showers and some sunny spells this evening. Lows overnight of 16 degrees. For Saturday, cloudy and rainy with a top temperature of 21. And that's the latest from the Boomerang Radio Newsroom. I'm Tom Green.
0: Thank you there, Tom. And it's straight over to the entertainment news.
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7: Gladys Knight has announced she's taken a step back from performing as she transitions into the next stage of her career and life. The singer, who has been touring this year, says she plans on doing fewer performances in the future after a career spanning seven decades. In a statement, she says she'll be spending more time on projects with her husband and visiting her grandbabies. Next, the children of some of the country's biggest stars will perform at the Reading and Leeds Festival this weekend. Cruz Beckham, Jean Gallagher, Moses Martin and Violet Grohl will all be taken to the stage as they follow in the footsteps of their famous parents. And London's Science Museum is to make the first attempt to set the Guinness World Record for the most Star Trek Vulcan salutes performed simultaneously. The record attempt will take place during the museum's Star Trek Late Night on September 8th. It is part of a series of events marking 60 years of the US sci-fi series and includes the Star Trek Warp Trail.
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1: A47 Wiz Beach Bypass is partially blocked due to an obstruction for the Elmhall roundabout. That's causing delays. Busy into Peterborough for the A15 inbound. Queensgate roundabout has lane restrictions in place. Caxton Gibbet slow moving towards the Caxton Gibbet roundabout coming through the roadworks. It's looking pretty slow for the Great Barford Bypass. Delays eastbound for the Black Cat roundabout. A11 at Mildenhall has queues for five ways heading northbound. Delays there of around 15 to 20 minutes. And that's the latest on Cambridge's roads. 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

I suppose one of the promises that I always try to do is never keep you too far away from another great track here on Boomerang Radio, where the hits just keep coming. 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

0: I can sort of relate to that as a runaway train. Goodness, it's been busy tonight. People coming in and out the studios doing all sorts of things. Anyway, that's about it. I'll be back on your radio on Monday for another trip down the highway. Hopefully, it's going to be a bit calmer. Busy out there on the road, so watch out for that. As always, thanks for being there and thanks for listening. We head for the last time tonight. Let's see what Sean's got for us on the local roads.
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2: With Mick George, helping you skip the jams and the waste.
3: A47 Wisbeach Bypass is partially blocked due to an obstruction for the Elmhall roundabout. That's causing delays. Busy into Peterborough for the A15 inbound. Queensgate roundabout has lane restrictions in place. Caxton Gibbet slow moving towards the Caxton Gibbet roundabout coming through the roadworks. It's looking pretty slow for the Great Barford Bypass. Delays eastbound for the Black Cat roundabout. A11 at Mildenhall has queues for five-way setting northbound delays there of around 15 to 20 minutes. And that's the latest on Cambridge's roads. For Boomerang Radio, I'm Sean Moore.
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6: Detectives are not linking a house fire on Wednesday, which killed a seven-year-old girl and her aunt, to a crash on the A66 last weekend, which left seven people dead. Cleveland Police's ACC Dave Sutherland has thanked locals amid the outbreak of violence in Middlesbrough and County Durham.
7: I want to thank the general public. Our officers work closely with many corners of our communities on a daily basis to tackle issues in their local neighbourhoods, and whose support these past 7 days has been overwhelming and hugely appreciated. 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
6: Four men have pleaded guilty to destroying four Jewish community ambulances in Golders Green, North London. The charge relates to an arson attack in March which caused £1 million of damage. And the Prime Minister says he intends to abstain from the upcoming vote on legalising assisted dying. Mr Burnham says he doesn't want to unduly influence the debate. That's the latest from Radio News Hub. I'm Holly Hughes.
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6: Any remaining shower will ease into the night, leaving patch cloud and clearer spells. Rain moving into some parts later, but staying warm for many with lows of 12 degrees Celsius.
11: 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Welcome, little show. Where the hits keep coming. I thought we should start with some Northern Soul. What do you think? This'll take us back. Here's Gloria Jones on the Soul of Motown show on Boomerang.

Keep coming back, there's Gloria Jones and Tainted Love. Gary Ball through until 9. On my last soul show tonight, so I'm going to enjoy myself a little bit. We got the Triple Play Flashback comes next. 3 songs, 1 particular year. Soul Show through till 9 on the air and playing everywhere.

to kick us off. There's Frank Wilson. Let's do it then. Triple play flashback. It's three songs from one particular year. We'll give you some clues to news and sports events that happened during that year. If you want to come through for a shout out, maybe guess the year, here's the email address. It's studio@boomerangradio.co.uk. Here comes song one. Where the hits keep coming back. Well, if you live in Cambridge back in the day, it was the year when Andy's Records, do you remember Andy's Records? They opened their first store on Mill Road in Cambridge in this year. Ron Atkinson was the manager of Cambridge United, and in Peterborough, the Queensgate Shopping Centre gets planning permission. The Ford Fiesta was launched in this year, and the Brotherhood of Man win Eurovision for the UK.

Triple Play Flashback on Boomerang from Boss Skaggs. Hi to Trevor, who's cab driver listening on DAB in Peterborough. He's got the year right. Well done, Trev. It was the year when Jimmy Carter defeats Gerald Ford and was elected President of the United States, and Concorde makes its first commercial flight. Lou Rolls, big song with this. But what was the year?

Hard Show on Boomerang. One more song to play in the Triple Play Flashback. Hi to Dee, who's listening down in Shelford in Cambridge. You won, you out, Dee. Kids programmes during this year, Swap Shop was on. Do you remember that with Niall Edmonds? And the kids were also watching Magic Roundabout and the Wombles and Rainbow. And the big Christmas programme was Morecambe and Wise. But what was the year?

0: Song 3 on the Triple Play Flashback. Who's confident they got it right? Boomerang Radio. Well done to Jerry, who's listening in St Ives. Well done, Jezza. He got it right. So we heard from Diana Ross. At the top was Boss Skaggs, and in the middle, Lou Rose. The year, 76. Well done if you got it right. Of course, it was the big drought of 76, but it just would have given it away if I'd have told you that. Our artist of the week is Amy Winehouse, the brilliant Amy. And we've got one from her, plays here inside 60 seconds. Boomerang.
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Song and Motown Show on Boomerang. Scary Ball through until 9. Hi to you if you're off to the Peterborough Beer Festival either tonight or tomorrow. Remember, it's the last day tomorrow. It's open until 11 p.m. tonight and then tomorrow. Opens at midday, goes on till 11. The admission is £3 before 3 p.m. and then £7 after that time. Cameron members, free entry at all times.

Motown Charm Boomerang with Cameo. Happy birthday if you're celebrating a birthday this weekend. Would have been Michael Jackson's birthday tomorrow. One of the best-selling music artists of all time. Estimated sales of more than 500 million records worldwide as a solo artist. He is one of three musicians, alongside Paul McCartney and Phil Collins, to have sold more than 100 million records both as a solo artist and as a principal member of a band. He soared 13 number one singles on the Billboard Hot 100. This year's film, Michael, is the highest grossing biographical film of all time, while Jackson's music catalogue remains the highest selling for any solo musician.

Top of the Motor Show on Boomerang with Michael Jackson. Bank holiday weekend, last bank holiday before Christmas. I know, I said it. Hi to Sharon J, who's over in Buckworth. She'll be calling all stallholders because we're holding a Christmas fair on Saturday the 28th of November at All Saints Church in Buckworth. Can't believe it, can you? People talking about Christmas already. Stalls are 15 quid if you're interested. 119 days until Christmas. 17 weeks. I just thought I'd say...

0: Just give me up on 15 to 8 on Boomerang. Oh, hello. Is that you, Christoph?
1: Hi, this is Chris Tibbles inviting you to join me weekday mornings between 6 and 10 for Boomerang Breakfast with the Cresset Peterborough. I've got a Start Your Day survey, a chance to win £50 on Bits and Pieces at 7:15. There's local conversations throughout

0: Well, the hits keep coming back. Boomerang with Chic. Our album of the week this week, a double play from the Motown legends at the Four Tops. That comes up in the next hour. Our artist of the week, Amy Winehouse. One from Amy on the way next. Where the hits keep coming
1: back. Boomerang.
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is so good. Our artist of the week on the Soul and Motown show, Amy Winehouse. You just found us. You're very welcome. It's Boomerang Radio on a three-day weekend where the hits keep coming back. The big hits like this.

DAB all over Peterborough and Cambridge. It's Boomerang Radio with the Detroit Emeralds. Let's have a quick look at the weather for this coming three-day weekend. If you're out and about tomorrow, well, you'll need a brolly or a small gagaul. Showers around tomorrow in highs of 18 degrees. Sunday, pretty much the same. Bit drier on Sunday in highs of 22 degrees. And then bank holiday Monday, it's better. Drier on Monday, some sunny spells in highs of around 21. We've got the news update, that's on the way. If you want to get involved, you want to shout you out tonight, let us know what you're doing. Here's the email address. It's studio@boomerangradio.co.uk. It's Gary Ball through until 9 on the Soul and Motown Show with D-Train.

0: We've got the news update that's on the way next. Hopefully you can join me just the other side. My final hour here on Boomerang, my final show. Join me for that between 8 and 9, where we've got more songs from Amy Winehouse, our Artist of the Week, our Album of the Week from the Four Tops. We're here from Luther Vandross, George Benson, and so many more. And your shout-out, all here on the Soul of Motown show on Boomerang.
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6: Seven more men have been arrested as part of an operation to disrupt organised crime in the wake of the A66 crash, taking the total number of arrests to 24. The leader of Cleveland's council is reassuring locals after outbreaks of violence in Middlesbrough and County Durham.
7: I'm worried, and I totally understand them being worried. 9 deaths in 6 days. All I can do to say reassure me is people like me, Cleveland Police, the government have listened, they've sent in more resources. We've got 6 forces around the country all sending us extra resources. Everybody is working endlessly to try and get the best result for you people sat at home.
6: Day visitors to a Christian festival in West Sussex have been told to leave the site after 6 people were left injured in a serious incident. Ambulance crews say the 6 people had been injured amid reports a sign had fallen at Big Church Festival at Whiston Park near Steyning. And the government's rejected Green Party calls to slam the brakes on new data centres, saying it would be a disaster for jobs and national security. That's the latest from Radio News Hub. I'm Holly Hughes.
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6: Any remaining shower will ease into the night, leaving patch cloud and clearer spells. Rain moving into some parts later, but staying warm for many with lows of 12 degrees Celsius.
0: Boomerang Radio. Welcome back, little show. Where the hits keep coming back. Hi to Steve and Melanie, who are listening tonight in Whittlesford, just south of Cambridge, celebrating their wedding anniversary. Happy anniversary. So can you play some Cool in the Gang? Here you go.

Motown Show on Boomerang with Shalamar. Let's get on our album of the week. Now, all four members of the group began their careers together while they were high school students in Detroit, made up of Levi Stubbs, Abdul the Duke, Ronaldo Obi Benson, and Lawrence Payton. They started off as the Four Ames, changed their name back in 1956. Our album of the week on Boomerang is from the Four Tops. Tommy Edwards' version of this song was in 1958. Here's the Tops version from 1970.

0: the Motown Show, double play from the Four Tops. Oh, they look great songs. Our artist of the week is from Amy Winehouse, another one from Amy. Blaze here next.
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From Boomerang, from Amy Winehouse. Early start if you're a posh van tomorrow. You're going to see the posh away to Blackpool tomorrow. Blimey, it's a long way. 12:30 kick-off as well tomorrow. And Cambridge United, good luck to the U's. They're at home tomorrow against Huddersfield. 3:00 kick-off. Here's George Benson on Boomerang.

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0: You can do it this weekend. Hi to Adrian and Teresa, who are listening in Sawtree. They're celebrating an anniversary tonight. I want to hear some Luther Vandross.

Let's keep coming back. Boomerang with Luther Vandross, Gary Ball through until 9 o'clock tonight. Hi to all of our mates over at the Cock Inn in Peterborough. Big night tonight. It's the British invasion of 60s, 70s, 80s and 90s of Motown and Northern Soul. It's going to be a top night. And it starts just about now.

0: Oh, that is such a good song. There's High Gloss on Boomerang. Oh, hello, who's this there?
1: Hi, it's Tom Green from the Boomerang Radio Newsroom. I'm here with the latest local news for Peterborough and Cambridgeshire throughout the week as we get you to or from work. If you have a story that you think that we should be talking about, email news@boomerangradio.co.uk.
0: Thank you, Tom. 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

0: Make sure that you stay tuned across the weekend on Boomerang Radio. So many brilliant shows. On Sunday, it's the Early Breakfast with Peter. He's on from 6. And then it's Sunday Breakfast with Tom Green from 8 o'clock Sunday morning. County Matters with Bill Hensley from 10. We love Bill. And then it's David Mortimer from midday. Neil Clark takes over from 2. And then if you're into your country music, it's Boomerang Country with Paul Jackson from 4. Very sad news, as you know, this week with the passing of Dolly Parton. I'm sure Paul will be featuring some Dolly in the show on Boomerang Country from 4 o'clock on Sunday. Then it's Martin Chilcott from 6. And then Soft Rock with John Wilson from 8 on Sunday evening. All you need here, 24 hours a day on the radio station where the hits keep coming back on a 3-day weekend here on Boomerang Radio.
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0: Just gone 15 to 9. Here's Tina. A call.

It's Tina Turner on Boomerang. A couple more songs to play on my very last show tonight. A bit sad. Thank you so much if you've been tuning in over the last, well, quite a few months, really. To all my Boomerang friends, gonna miss you.

0: Will hits keep coming back this Gladys night? We've got the news update. That is on the way. Next, followed by Nigel Payne with his party classics to get us in the mood for the weekend. Breakfast in the morning. It'll be Kelvin who wakes us up from 6. And it's Gary Champion from 9. Don't forget, if you're into your 80s, it's Laura Pitson with a kick up the 80s from 12. Whatever you're doing, have an amazing weekend.
1: Boomerang. 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
6: 7 more men have been arrested as part of an operation tackling alleged organised crime in the wake of the deadly A66 head-on crash. Officers say 4 men aged 35, 25, 40 and 21 were being held on suspicion of criminal damage with intent to endanger life after a vehicle crashed into a house in Middlesbrough. The UK is deploying a rapid deployment team to Nepal to support British nationals and their families affected by devastating flash floods. The team will arrive in Kathmandu on Saturday and will work alongside the British Embassy and local authorities. And day visitors to a Christian festival in West Sussex have been told to leave the site after at least 6 people were injured in a serious incident. Broadcaster Gareth Cottrell was at the event at Whiston Park near Steyning.
7: The entertainment was suspended and there was a big emergency service response, including the air ambulance. It looks like a sign collapsed and sadly injured several people.
6: That's the latest from Radio News Hub. I'm Holly Hughes.
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6: Any remaining showers easing, leaving patchy cloud and clearer spells. Rain moving into some parts later with strengthening winds, but staying warm for many overnight with lows of 12 degrees Celsius.

Right back where we started from, it's Maxine Nightingale. Hello there, how are you this evening? Friday night on Boomerang Radio, it's the Party Classics Show with me, Nigel Payne. Thank you very much for joining me. Hope you're going to stick around for 3 hours of great tunes. We're going to continue with Al Matthews and Fool.

0: There's Baccarat and Yes Sir, I Can Boogie. We hope you're boogieing around your living room. Go on, let yourself go. Wear yourself out. Don't have to gap early tomorrow. It's a bank holiday weekend. Boomerang Radio with me, Nigel Payne, where I have tracks on the way from Patrick Hernandez, A Taste of Honey, and Sylvester.
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On a party classic show, that is definitely a classic party track, isn't it? A Taste of Honey and Boogie Oogie Oogie. Friday night, it's Nigel here playing the tunes. We were born to be alive.

0: real thing. And Can You Feel the Force? You should hear the extended mix of that song. Absolutely fantastic. It's Boomerang Radio. Nigel here with the Party Classics on a Friday evening. If you want to get in touch with the show, you can email studio@boomerangradio.co.uk. Stand by for some Chic. We've got Tina Charles, and we're going to get along with Viola Wills after the break.
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It's Chic and I Want Your Love. I tell you what we really want is some rain, isn't it? I know we had those thunderstorms and some rain on Thursday. Today's been quite sunny, but we could do some more in an instant. Here's Dan Hartman.

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0: Boney M and Ma Baker. You're listening to Boomerang Radio. It's Nigel Payne here with the Friday Night Party Classics show. We are going to continue with the great music after the news. We've got some Barry White for you. Also, Sheila and B Devotion. And play that funky music. Wild Cherry will start the next hour.
1: Boomerang.
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5: The UK is sending a rapid deployment team to Nepal to assist British nationals and their families following devastating flash floods. The team will arrive in Kathmandu on Saturday to support the British Embassy and local authorities. Seven more men have been arrested as part of an operation to disrupt organised crime in the wake of the A66 crash. Meanwhile, two people remain in hospital after a house fire, which killed a seven-year-old girl and her aunt. The leader of Cleveland Council's reassuring locals after outbreaks of violence in Middlesbrough and County Durham.
6: I understand why they're worried. I'm worried, and I totally understand them being worried. 9 deaths in 6 days. All I can do to say reassure me is people like me, Cleveland Police, the government have listened, they're sending more resources. We've got 6 forces around the country, all sending us extra resources.
5: And an airport in Nashville in Tennessee has proposed changing its name in honour of Dolly Parton after her death. The US singer died aged 80 this week following a brief battle with cancer. That's the latest from Radio News Hub. I'm Holly Hughes.
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5: Any remaining showers easing, leaving patchy cloud and clearer spells. Rain moving into some parts later with strengthening winds, but staying warm for many overnight with lows of 12 degrees Celsius.

Sheila and B Devotion and Spacer. Good evening to you. It's 8 minutes past 10, Friday night on Boomerang Radio. This is Nigel Payne here with the Party Classic Show. Right now, the man with the smooth, sexy voice. It's Barry White and Baby, We Better Try and Get It Together.

0: Bee Gees, and you should be dancing. Yes, like I said in the first hour, you should be dancing. Go on, let yourself go. Tire yourself out. Don't have to get up in the morning. It's Saturday. It's the bank holiday weekend. It's the Friday night party classic show on Boomerang Radio with Dexy's Midnight Runners, the Jacksons, and Shalimar on the way.
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So good to play that one. It's the Jacksons and Can You Feel It? Tomorrow would have been Michael Jackson's 68th birthday. Blimey, can you imagine that? 18 years since he passed away. Amazing where the time goes. It's Friday night on Boomerang Radio, and here's Dexy's Midnight Runners.

0: Lionel Richie and Dancing on the Ceiling. Not something you can do unless you've got some of those suction boots. And then you wouldn't be able to do it because you'd fall off, wouldn't you? Right, it's Boomerang Radio Friday evening. It's on DAB in Peterborough and Cambridge, online, on your smart speaker, and you can download our app as well. And if you do that, you will be able to hear the Communards next.
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3: 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Make sure you fit a smoke alarm and test it weekly. Fire kills. You can prevent it.

0: It's the Friday Night Party Classic Show on Boomerang Radio. That's Shalimar and I Can Make You Feel Good. And I Can Make You Feel Even Better. After the news, we have got some chairman of the board, also some Pointer Sisters and Madonna as well, all on the way on the Friday Night Party Classics.
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4: The UK is deploying a rapid deployment team to Nepal to support British nationals and their families affected by devastating flash floods. The team will arrive in Kathmandu on Saturday and will work alongside the British Embassy and local authorities. Seven more men have been arrested as part of an operation tackling alleged organised crime in the wake of the deadly A66 head-on crash. Detectives are not linking a house fire which killed two people in the area to the crash. Cleveland Police's ACC Dave Sutherland made a statement.
5: Brave officers face significant challenges day in and day out, but I want to reassure the public that we will remain unwavering in our efforts to tackle criminals.
4: And 20 million trips are expected in the busiest bank holiday weekend on the roads. That's according to the RAC, Harriet Hernandez, their spokesperson.
6: A couple of things that you can do at home involve checking the oil is topped up, the same with the coolant as well. They're both simple jobs that you can do at home.
4: That's the latest from Radio News Hub. I'm Holly Hughes.
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4: Any remaining showers easing, leaving patchy cloud and clearer spells. Rain moving into some parts later with strengthening winds, but staying warm for many overnight with lows of 12 degrees Celsius.

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Hello, I'm Nigel Payne, playing you all your party classics. What a great way to start the second, the third hour, I should say. Whitney Houston, Madonna, and now here's Chairman of the Board, Let Me Down Easy.

0: Daisy Lattisaw, Jump to the Beat. If you want to get in touch with the show or with the station, you can do this by emailing studio@boomerangradio.co.uk. That will get you in touch with us. And you could ask for a great tune, like something like, I don't know, DeBarge, Rick Astley. Yeah? Well, surprise, surprise, they're coming up next.
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DeBarge and Rhythm of the Night. As I've already mentioned in the show just a little earlier, tomorrow would have been Michael Jackson's 68th birthday. So to commemorate that, I'm going to play you my favourite Michael Jackson song. This is Rock With You.

0: Even if I say so myself, we've had some cracking tunes on the show tonight. That was another one, Tina Turner and The Best. You're listening to Boomerang Radio online, on your mobile, on your smart speaker, and also on DAB across Peterborough and Cambridge. I have Cool and the Gang and Yaz coming for you next.
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Hello, it's Nigel here with the Party Classic Show on Boomerang Radio. Now, a tune that you don't hear that often, but nevertheless, it's a good song. This is Cheryl Burdell and Giving It All to You.

0: Kenny Loggins and Footloose. My, doesn't time fly when you're enjoying yourself? And it's flown so quickly tonight. Another 3 hours done. Thank you very much for joining me on the Party Classic Show. Be doing another one for you next Friday, the Friday before I go on holiday. So I hope you can join me for that at 9 o'clock next Friday. Enjoy the rest of your bank holiday weekend. I hope the weather stays nice for you. After midnight, it's overnight music nonstop here on Boomerang Radio. I'll see you next week. 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
4: Man has died and at least six other people have been injured after a large sign fell at a Christian festival in West Sussex. Police were called to the scene at the Big Church Festival near to Steyning on Friday afternoon, where the 41-year-old man from Eastbourne was pronounced dead. Sussex police say his next of kin have been told and have been supported by specialist officers. Seven more men have been arrested as part of an operation tackling alleged organised crime in the wake of the deadly A66 head-on crash. Detectives are not linking a house fire that killed two people in the area to the crash. Cleveland Police's Assistant Chief Constable Dave Sutherland made a statement.
5: Brave officers face significant challenges day in and day out, but I want to reassure the public that we will remain unwavering in our efforts to tackle criminals and protect our communities.
4: And the UK is deploying a rapid deployment team to Nepal to support British nationals and their families affected by devastating flash flooding. The team will arrive in Kathmandu on Saturday and work alongside the British Embassy and local authorities. That's the latest from Radio News Hub. I'm Jules Eastbridge.
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4: A cloudy day across the UK for Saturday with showers moving in from the south. These could be heavy at times. Temperatures ranging from 15 degrees Celsius in the north to 21 degrees Celsius in the south.

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4: It's been confirmed that a man has died and at least six other people have been injured after a large sign fell on a Christian festival in West Sussex. Emergency services were called on Friday afternoon to the Big Church Festival near to Steyning. In a statement, Sussex Police say a 41-year-old man from Eastbourne died at the scene. His next of kin have been informed and have been supported by specialist officers. Seven more men have been arrested as part of an operation to disrupt organised crime in the wake of the A66 crash. Meanwhile, two people remain in hospital after a house fire that killed a seven-year-old girl and her aunt. The leader of Cleveland Council is reassuring locals after outbreaks of violence in Middlesbrough and County Durham.
5: I understand why they're worried. I'm worried, and I totally understand them being worried. 9 deaths in 6 days. All I can do to say reassure me is people like me, Cleveland Police, the government have listened, they're sending more resources. We've got 6 forces around the country all sending us extra resources.
4: And the UK is sending a rapid deployment team to Nepal to assist British nationals and their families following the devastating flash flooding. 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
6: Before you start packing the luggage in your suitcase, Fairgold would like to help you pack more cash into your wallet. And if you request our free selling pack, you could receive extra holiday spending money directly into your bank account in as little as 48 hours. So text FAIR to 80800 or visit fairgold.co.uk.